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1: 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If I'll ever change towards you, because baby, I love you. Girl, I love you. Just the way.

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0: Edison Lighthouse there, and a song called Love Goes Where My Rosemary Goes. Good one to start us off with this morning. Good morning. It's Ooze Valley Radio Breakfast. Steve Kerman here with you. And we've got lots and lots of good music. It's a Monday. It's the 29th of June.
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Chesney Hawkes there, the one and only. Don't know if they're talking about me, Steve Kerman here. Yeah, I'm here until 10 o'clock this morning, and of course you've got Peter Rogers at 10. We've got Selena Gomez coming along with a song called Love On. We've got lots of good music lined up between now and 10 o'clock, of course.

I must admit, I might as well have been dancing the night last week, because I couldn't sleep. The heat and everything.

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1: Judith Barris here, roving reporter for Ouse Valley Radio. I'm here at Enfest. We've just had a shout out from the stage, Fenland Booty, for the Spotlight show, and thanking them for playing their new single. They've just played it now, and you can probably hear them in the background playing their last track. But I'm here with a regular of Enfest. How many years have you been attending this wonderful festival?
2: Probably 15 years, even more probably.
1: 15 years! And it's always a good event, isn't it?
2: It's always worth coming down to, yeah.
1: Yeah, and what do you think about this weekend's event?
2: It's going well, it's a bit warm, but it seems to be good music and lots of nice places to eat and things to do.
1: Yeah, so you're telling everybody you're having a good time, and we can't say come down because they might be listening to this next week. We're just making them jealous at what a great time we're having here at Enfest, aren't we?

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1: Have to come next year. Any particular music that you came especially for this afternoon?
0: No, nope, just here for the vibes.
1: Just here for the festival vibes. Well, thanks for talking to East Valley Radio.
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0: day. George Ezra there, of course, and Green, Green Grass. And before that, Belinda Carlisle with The Same Thing. Shall we have a listen to the business bulletin, after which we'll have Nico and Vince.
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2: Household energy bills will jump by £221 from Wednesday as Ofgem's price cap rises 13%. The surge follows the Middle East conflict, which sent global costs soaring after Iran blocked the vital Strait of Hormuz. But there is a glimmer of relief. Wholesale prices have eased since the US and Iran agreed a deal to end the war, meaning October's cap may not bring another hit for customers. Holidaymakers are being warned about a surge in travel scams, with a third of people saying they've seen more fake deals on social media this year. 7 in 10 are now wary of promotional holiday emails, and half say they only trust travel firms that clearly explain how they protect customers from fraud. Payment provider EmerchantPay says scammers are targeting people during peak travel season. And the Royal Mint has dropped a new 50p celebrating 100 years of the British Grand Prix, unveiled at Brooklands, where the very first race roared off in 1926. It's the first UK coin to ever honour motorsport.
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Nico and Vince there, Am I Wrong? Well, in 1970, Midsummer Madness swept London Hyde Park today as music fans rocked to there in their thousands to take part in the new phenomenon that has recently hit Britain. Apparently, Pink Floyd and quite a few others was there. As I say, that was on this day in 1970. In 1986, Richard Branson and his crew of Virgin Atlantic Challenger 2 beat the Atlantic Crossing record by slicing 2 hours and 9 minutes off the time set in, well, to be honest, in 1952, so you'd have thought he'd have sliced a bit more off that, wouldn't you? He arrived at Bishop's Rock Lighthouse off the Scilly Isles at 7:30 this morning, the 29th of June in 1986.

0: That's called One Last Time. It's a full moon this evening. It's the strawberry full moon in Capricorn. Spend time under the moonlight if you can, it says here. The spiritual magic. There you go. And if you've got energy that you want to get rid of, now's the time under this full moon. So they say.
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China in Your Hand. That's a favourite of a guy who used to be on Ooze Valley Radio quite a long while ago, Mark Radford. And to be honest, Mark, it would be good to get you back here as well. We got Madonna and Borderline coming up. This is from the 80s.

Shires were the tune that was released earlier this year called Getaway Car. And of course, last week, our single of the week was also from the Shires called A Good Life. And I do believe the album is released this coming Friday, I do believe. Yeah. They are at Lavenham in August, and they are touring towards sort of July, August time around Great Britain. We got the Beatles to take us up to the news at 8 o'clock. Ticket to Ride.

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2: Andy Burnham's pledging to deliver Britain the circuit breaker it needs in a major speech today, unveiling his plans for devolution and the economy. Ben Montsey has more.
3: The Makerfield MP, widely considered to be all but set to become Sir Keir Starmer's successor, will set out a plan for a number 10 in the north and greater powers for mayors. He's looking to implement a 10-year plan, aiming to raise living standards through reindustrialisation, housing, infrastructure and reform of essential utilities. Senior Labour figures insist they are behind him, and say voters want Labour to get on with the job.
2: Rescue efforts continue in Venezuela days after two powerful earthquakes killed nearly 1,500 people. Local and international crews have been working to find those trapped under the rubble, but they've been overshadowed by civilian efforts to rescue people. A man charged with attempted murder after a car hit pedestrians in London is due in court today. Five people were injured and three of them taken to hospital. The car hit them on Ealing Broadway on Saturday afternoon. 34-year-old Tamir Ahmed Mohammed is also charged with other offences, including dangerous driving. Around 1 in 10 children in England were referred to mental health services last year, with the Children's Commissioner calling it a crisis. Dame Rachel D'Souza's latest report says there's no straightforward answer as to what's driving the uptick in children needing support, but is calling for a shift in approach. During last week's heatwave, the RAC saw their patrols go out to 20% more breakdowns than usual for the time of year. RAC spokesperson Harriet Hernando can tell us more.
4: Tyre blowouts have been quite common, and they're caused by air expanding in the heat. If your tyres are showing signs of cracking, do get them checked out straight away, and also look at the tread on your tyres as well.
2: And Ben Stokes admits years of being England's test captain has left him feeling burnt out after announcing his retirement from international cricket. The news broke during a marathon bowling display in the series decider against New Zealand. He says the captaincy does drain you, but it's been the best thing he's been asked to do. That's the latest from Radio News Hub. I'm Frankie Hersine.
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2: Largely dry with prolonged sunny spells, getting cloudier as the day goes on though, particularly in the west. Some scattered showers across the far north, but a warm day with a high of 24 degrees Celsius.

0: Lady Gaga with a song called The Dead Dance. Nice name for a song. Steve Kerman here with you. The local weather for today, we're going to get up to 24 degrees, minimum 14, and the sun will not set until 26 minutes past 9 this evening. I must say, it's going to be cloudy during the middle of the day, early sun and late sun, and cloud. And do you know what? I'm looking forward to it. Ultraviolet is moderate, pollen is high to very high, and pollution is low, and there is a westerly light breeze.
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0: albums there, and another day in paradise. Well, that's what we're going to get today, because it's not going to be hot as last week. Thank goodness. Well, it's time for the Ouse Valley Radio single of the week. This week is a song called Plans, and it's by Brendan Flowers.
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1: Judith Barrett, roving reporter for Ouse Valley Radio. I'm here at M-Fest and I've come across a gentleman who's been to M-Fest more than once, haven't you, sir?
2: Probably about five or six times.
1: And what do you think about it this year?
2: It's getting much better, actually. In terms of, you know, the layout, the beer, the bands, everything. It's great.
1: So you've really enjoyed yourself?
2: I have, yes.
1: You haven't got too hot in the sun?
2: No, it's been great. And obviously, it's getting a bit cloudy now, so it's very pleasant.
1: Very pleasant.
2: Yes.
1: Oh, well, I'm glad you've had a good time. 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
2: You're welcome.
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Billy Joel, of course, and the River of Dreams. We've got a little mix next. Now, on this day in 1613, the original Globe Theatre in London got burned down after a cannon was fired during a performance of a Shakespearean play and set fire to the straw roof. Hope that don't happen down Buckton Towers this week. The theatre was totally destroyed but rose again in June of 1614, this time with a tiled roof. Sounds like a good idea.

0: That's the title, Love Me Like You, Little Mix Steve. There, Steve Kerman here. We've got Coldplay coming up in a while with A Sky Full of Stars. That's what we'll have tonight with a full moon to add to it as well. But first of all, it's the time for the Ooze Valley Radio Sports Bulletin.
1: Ooze Valley Radio Sport. England captain Ben Stokes has announced his shock retirement from international cricket during the third test at Trent Bridge. The news broke as he was in the middle of a huge bowling spell, prompting a standing ovation before he took a wicket with his very next ball. It follows a recent disciplinary episode and an emotional team address, with Stokes telling the players the next days would be his final match for England. In the World Cup, England's 2-0 win over Panama seals the top spot. Now all eyes turn to DR Congo in the round of 32. After beating Panama, England head to Atlanta next, with Thomas Tuchel warning they must stay laser focused on DR Congo. We spoke to these fans in New Jersey.
2: In the end, Harry Kane popped up with the header and job done, yeah. On to the last 32.
3: Fantastic as always. It's coming home. We can't wait. Who's ready for England?
1: And in F1, George Russell capped a huge day for Mercedes with a victory in Austria, holding off Max Verstappen to reignite his title push, with Antonelli third and Hamilton down in fifth. The championship picture tightens heading into Silverstone next weekend.
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We've got a song coming up by a group called Harper's Bazaar. And this, I think, is a better song than the original. The original was written by Paul Simon and originally released on their 1966 album Parsley, Sage, Rosemary and Thyme. But this is Harper's Bazaar version of the 59th Street Bridge song.

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Jackson 5, Never Can Say Goodbye. And to be honest, there is a link, really, I suppose, with Ed Sheeran's song Visiting Hours. He wrote that as a heartfelt tribute to his close friend, mentor, and legendary Australian music producer, Michael Gudinski, who suddenly passed away.

That's the police there, of course, and don't stand so close to me. I'm sure a lot of people have said that about me, you know. We've got Tom Grennan, A Little Bit of Love, to take us to the news at 9.

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4: Andy Burnham will promise to give Britain the circuit breaker it needs in a major speech in Manchester today. Ben Montse has more.
5: The Labour leadership frontrunner is set to unveil sweeping devolution plans, including a new number 10 in the north and ambitions for good growth in every postcode. He'll argue power should be pushed out of Whitehall and into local communities, giving new powers to mayors over housing and education as part of a new 10-year plan. Senior Labour figures say they're behind Mr. Burnham and dismissed the idea of the need for a general election.
4: More than a million children in England were referred to mental health services in the year up to March last year. The Children's Commission has called it a crisis with no straightforward answer as to why it's happening, but is calling for change in the way we address children's mental well-being. The number of active referrals also doubled from 2018 to 2019 levels. A man charged with the murder of a 2-year-old girl in Surrey is set to appear in court today. She was found dead after police were called to safety concerns at a property in Chertsey on Thursday. Kevin Kajin, who's 31, is thought to be known to the girl. He's also accused of sexual offences. Local and international rescue teams continue to search for survivors after 2 devastating earthquakes in Venezuela. Last week's quakes were known to have killed nearly 1,500 people. The country's government are facing growing criticism over its response, with civilians stepping up to also rescue those trapped under collapsed buildings. And Ben Stokes admits years of being England's test captain has left him feeling burnt out after announcing his retirement from international cricket. Teammate Joe Root has paid tribute to his services.
6: Being in and around this team, he's obviously been forever present throughout my whole career. We've been through quite a lot together, and various different things on and off the field, so it's going to be, it's going to be very different.
4: The news broke during a marathon bowling display in a series decider against New Zealand. Stokes says being captain was the best thing he's been asked to do. That's the latest from Radio News Hub. I'm Frankie Hersine.
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4: Largely dry with prolonged sunny spells, getting cloudier as the day goes on though, particularly in the west. Some scattered showers across the far north, but a warm day with a high of 24 degrees Celsius.

0: That's the OJ's there with a song called Darling, Darling Baby. There you go. Today's local weather around the Ouse Valley area. It's going to get up to 24 degrees. We're going to have early sun and late sun and cloud throughout the middle of the day. How lovely to have cloud, hey? Ultraviolet is going to be moderate. Pollen is going to be very high. Pollution is low. And we are going to have a westerly light breeze.
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Wham! And a lovely song. Steve Kerman here. Now, after denouncing smoking as a health hazard, King James I of England banned the growing of tobacco in Great Britain. So, would you believe that somebody knew that smoking was not good for your health in the year 1620? And in 1905, the Automobile Association was set up by motorists angered by police harassment and to warn drivers of speed traps. Now, when I was very, very young, if you had got an AA badge on the front of your car, a AA patrolman would salute you. But if he didn't salute you, that meant that there was a speed trap.

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1: Judith Barris here. I've had a really busy weekend yesterday at MFest and today at the Armed Forces weekend here in Sapperfield at Huntingdon. I've met a gentleman I've met many times before.
2: We have, yes. Hello everyone, I'm Councillor Carl Webb and I'm the Armed Forces Champion for Huntingdon Town Council.
1: Wow, that's a long title.
2: It is a long title, it's just one of many, but basically I'm a councillor, but it's just one of the roles that I took on when I left being a

0: Yeah, because you were busy when you were the mayor, and now you're busy with this. Have you been, how many weeks, months has it been leading up to this day?
1: So this is actually like the second year running, and it's actually all the work of Anna Morgan Dutton. Basically, her and her team, they've organised all this lot. Last year it was a single day. This year they wanted to expand on that for 2 days to obviously celebrate all our serving personnel, the reservists, all our veterans, and also their families. So this is all in aid of all our veterans and military. Armed Forces Day is very, very important.
0: Very important. It's going on nationally. I know Anna has been on national radio, but she will be coming on Ouse Valley Radio. She's a regular on Ouse Valley Radio.
1: She is. A very hard worker in the community.
0: Yes, very hard worker in the community. And it's a little bit cooler today, so hopefully we'll have a few more people out.
1: I can't say too much because I was away yesterday. But no, I mean, from what I gathered yesterday with the heat and everything, it did hold it a little bit back. Having a cooler day makes it a lot easier and seeing more people out here wandering around. And I think, the weather plays a big part, but this adventure has just drawn people from everywhere.
0: Drawn people from everywhere. We just had the motorbikes riding round. I'll put some pictures on the Ouse Valley Radio Facebook page for everybody to see. And they can probably hear some music in the background. Quiet Rotary Choir's just been on, and more things to come.
1: Plenty more things to come. Obviously, we'll have the sunset ceremony when we close it at the end of the day.
0: Right, great. Well, thank you very much for talking to Ouse Valley Radio.
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This Kiss, Faith Hill. Now, some more of those interesting facts that you didn't know you needed to know. Britain held its first population census in 1801, producing a population figure of 8,800,000. That was in 1801. Tell you what, it's gone up a bit nowadays, hasn't it? 1855, Daily Telegraph newspaper was published for the first time, and the Trade Union Act was passed, giving trade unions legal status for the first time. That was in 1871.

0: Holiday.
1: That's the title, Holiday. We've got Budapest coming next. Good place for a holiday, I guess. And you've got Andy's Man Club. That's at 7 p.m. this evening at the Huntingdon Community Church Centre on the High Street in Huntingdon. Like I say, Andy's Man Club there. And if you can't get to that, remember there's the Men's Shed tomorrow morning at the Conigare Centre, and also Wednesday afternoon there as well. And also there is a talk on the Pathfinder Museum, about the Pathfinder Museum and the Pathfinder Force, at the Montague Club on Hartford Road, and that's this evening at 8 o'clock. Johnny Clifton is going to give that talk, and they say the doors are open and the bar is open from 6:15 this evening. And what else have we got? Oh yes, Shakespeare at the Tower, their production of Comedy of Errors. That's on today as well, and for all of this week, I do believe, as well. Now remember, it's the last few days of our charity for the month that we are highlighting, and this month it's the Huntingdonshire History Festival.

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Paul McCartney and Stevie Wonder there. Steve Kerman here. And a song called Ebony and Ivory. It's a song that was released in 1982 as a single, but it was featured on Paul McCartney's third solo album called Tug of War, written by Paul McCartney, and of course featuring Stevie Wonder as well. It got to number one in the UK and the USA as well. Now, on the Over to You show at 7 o'clock this evening, Norman Napper will be chatting with two of the organisers of the Little Paxton Pax Fest and Dog Show. That's Jenny and Jean tonight, and that's, like I say, at 7 p.m. this evening, talking about Little Paxton Pax Fest.

Sing Baby Sing, Stylistics there. Now, I don't know if any of you saw the tractor run yesterday that went from War Boys and Ramsey 40 Foot, Ponders Bridge and all around that area, but I finished up on the Bank Farm stand in the middle of Ramsey, writing phone numbers on raffle tickets most of the day, and their hamper raised more than £170 for two different charities. A good day was had by all, and somebody said to me, you played an instrumental. And I said, yeah. He said, can you play me another one? This is Wes Dacca and the Rebels. It's called Sidewinder.

That's called Orange County. Now, taking us up to the news at 10 is Kylie and Jason, and especially for you. Remember, 1 o'clock this afternoon, you've got Adam, and after the news at 10, it's the fantastic Peter Rogers, of course. Yeah, I do big him up, you see, that's what it's all about. Yeah, that's a fantastic show between 10 and 1 o'clock. I'll catch you Sunday morning at 8. Have a lovely day. Bye-bye.

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3: Andy Burnham's pledging to deliver Britain the circuit breaker it needs in a major speech today, unveiling his plans for devolution and the economy. Ben Monsey has more.
4: The Makerfield MP, widely considered to be all but set to become Sir Keir Starmer's successor, will set out a plan for a number 10 in the north and greater powers for mayors. He's looking to implement a 10-year plan, aiming to raise living standards through reindustrialisation, housing, infrastructure and reform of essential utilities. Senior Labour figures insist they are behind him and say voters want Labour to get on with the job.
3: Around 1 in 10 children in England were referred to mental health services last year, with the Children's Commissioner calling it a crisis. Dame Rachel D'Souza's latest report says there's no straightforward answers as to what's driving the uptick in children needing support, but is calling for a shift in approach. Rescue efforts continue in Venezuela days after two powerful earthquakes killed nearly 1,500 people. Local and international crews have been working to find those trapped under the rubble. The King and Queen are preparing for a series of engagements as Royal Week gets underway in Scotland. Charles will begin by receiving the Royal Salute and inspecting a Guard of Honour in the gardens of the Palace at Holyrood House. Ben Stokes has retired from international cricket, saying being captain has been an honour. Teammate Joe Root says he'll be remembered for how he changed the game.
5: There are many players that you can say have questioned how to play the game, and I think the impact that he's had, especially over the last 4 years, as a leader, has left a massive mark on the game.
3: In true Ben Stokes fashion, he took a wicket just 30 seconds after the announcement was made in England's series decider against New Zealand at Trent Bridge. And Emma Raducanu has withdrawn from Wimbledon through injury. The British number one's leg injury has become a stress fracture and she's been medically advised to miss the tournament. It's another blow in an already disrupted year with numerous injuries keeping her off the court, but she says she's looking forward to getting back. That's the latest from Radio News Hub. I'm Frankie Hersine.
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3: Getting cloudier, particularly in the west. Some spots of warm sunshine throughout the day, though. Scattered showers across Northern Ireland and Western Scotland with a high of 24 degrees Celsius.

A very good morning to you all. Welcome to Mornings with me, Peter Rogers, on Ouse Valley Radio. Monday, the 29th of June. Outside today, dry, and there will be plenty of sunshine in the morning. Some areas of cloud drifting in for the afternoon, and a maximum temperature today of 24 degrees. And many thanks to Steve Kerman for breakfast this morning, boosting my ego as it fades day by day as I get older. Bad weekend for the heat, I must admit, but today much closer to norm. Here's Boy George, Everything I Own.

This week is Love Your Lungs Week, an annual campaign led by Asthma Plus Lung UK, dedicated to raising awareness of lung conditions, which are the third biggest cause of death in the UK after heart disease and cancer. It encourages people to look after their respiratory health and raise funds for research, advice and support for the millions of people in the UK who live with conditions such as asthma, COPD and lung cancer.

0: Rick Astley waiting on you. And for today's talk today, here's the Reverend Canon Fiona Brampton, priest in charge, North Leytonstone Benefice, and chaplain to Little Gidding.
1: Good morning. How are you? In the church calendar, we celebrate St. Peter and St. Paul today. They were the two great leaders of the early church, and so their feast day is often celebrated together. Our church at Alconbury-cum-Weston is named after both of them. There's so much I could say about them, but that would fill a much longer programme. So I'll just think about one thing. Both of them were given second chances. Peter was the disciple who opened his mouth before engaging his brain. Sometimes he came out with amazing insights. You are the Christ, the Son of the living God. And sometimes he just said the first thing that entered his head. On the night Jesus was arrested, he followed the soldiers to a place where he could see what was happening. Three times he was asked whether he was one of Jesus' followers, and three times he denied even knowing him. After Jesus' resurrection, Jesus didn't ignore Peter, neither did he berate him. He took him on a walk and asked him three times if Peter loved Jesus. And at each yes, he asked Peter to look after his lambs, those who would follow. Peter became the head of the church and was eventually arrested and crucified. According to legend, he insisted on being crucified upside down, as he wasn't worthy to be crucified in the same way as Jesus. Paul's story was a bit different. He didn't meet Jesus. He loved God and thought that the Christians were blaspheming against the God he loved, so he was zealous in his persecution of them. One day, on the road to Damascus, pursuing some Christians, he had a vision of Jesus speaking to him. He was blinded for 3 days, time in which to think and pray and to try to understand. Then he was baptized. Initially, the other Christians were wary of him, but they came to realize that God had called Paul to be a great messenger, telling of God's love in Jesus. We're not so good at giving people second chances. If they've let us down or done something bad, we forget that people can see where they've gone wrong. They can change. Peter and Paul's stories remind us that people can repent and turn their lives around, and God can use them in new ways. It's good today to know that we can be forgiven. And perhaps we also have to learn to forgive as well.
0: Many thanks, Fiona, for your thought for today.

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0: Little Mix before with No More Sad Songs, and after the Eagles, The Best of My Life. This morning's question is this: name this tune. What's it called? Who's it by?
1: When the weather is hot, you can stretch right up and touch the sky. When the weather's fine, you got women on your mind.
0: It was a debut single by a British rock band and the first maxi single in the world. What's it called? Who's it by? You can leave your name and answer on 01480-727-104 or email me, peter@oozevalleyradio.com. No prize, as always, just for fun. And the answer in the shadow is coming up in the last hour of the programme, just after 12 o'clock. And before the birthdays for today, Hall & Oates with She's Gone.

Happy birthday to Paul Zenn, an English stage and TV magician, comedian, presenter and writer of three books on magic, proposition bets and practical jokes. He's the founder of the Wonder Bus, which takes older people from homes and sheltered housing on days out to see live entertainment and events. And Kia Pegg, actress and television presenter, who played Jodie Jackson in the children's drama show Tracy Beaker Returns, and had a regular role, Scarlett Kiernan, in the medical soap Doctors. And Catherine Jenkins, OBE, the mezzo-soprano, who performs operatic arias, pop songs, music theatre and hymns. Following the death of Queen Elizabeth II, she was asked by the BBC to be the first to record God Save the Queen for the new King Charles III. And a special shout-out to Elton, celebrating his 35th birthday today. Congratulations, Elton. Have a great day. And music from the Chainsmokers, Coldplay, Something Just Like This. And the Corgis, Everybody's Got to Learn Sometime. Happy birthday.

0: reporter for Ouse Valley Radio. I'm here at M-Fest and I've come across a gentleman who's been to M-Fest more than once, haven't you, sir?
1: Probably about five or six times.
0: And what do you think about it this year?
1: It's getting much better, actually. In terms of, you know, the layout, the beer, the bands, everything. It's great.
0: So you've really enjoyed yourself?
1: I have, yes.
0: You haven't got too hot in the sun?
1: No, it's been great. And obviously, it's, you know, it's getting a bit cloudy now, so it's very pleasant.
0: Very pleasant.
1: Yes.
0: Oh, well, I'm glad you've had a good time. Thanks for talking to Ouse Valley Radio.
1: You're welcome.
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0: The OJ's used to be my girl. Another clue now for the question for today. Name this tune, which was the debut single by a British rock band and the first maxi single of the world. What's it called?
1: When the weather is hot, you can stretch right up and touch the sky. When the weather's fine, you got women on your mind.
0: It was also a number one in charts around the world, including 7 weeks on the UK singles chart. What's it called? Who's it by? 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No prizes, just for fun. Answer and shout-outs coming up just after 12 o'clock. Time now for Ed Sheeran, I think. Celestial. You see?

to come in the second hour of Mornings with me, Peter Rogers. The Ouse Valley Radio single of the week, the Ouse Valley Radio Showbiz Bulletin, and the penultimate clue for the June Apple Getter Celebrity Competition. And before the news at 11, we have Griffin Sigrid first with Head on Fire, followed by the 1975. If you're too young, let me know.

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4: Andy Burnham will promise to give Britain the circuit breaker it needs in a major speech in Manchester today. Ben Monte has more.
5: The Labour leadership frontrunner is set to unveil sweeping devolution plans, including a new number 10 in the north and ambitions for good growth in every postcode. He'll argue power should be pushed out of Whitehall and into local communities, giving new powers to mayors over housing and education as part of a new 10-year plan. Senior Labour figures say they're behind Mr Burnham and dismissed the idea of the need for a general election.
4: More than a million children in England were referred to mental health services in the year up to March last year. The Children's Commissioner called it a crisis with no straightforward answer as to why it's happening, but is calling for a change in the way we address children's mental wellbeing. The number of active proposals doubled from 2018 to 2019 levels. The governments are being told to not put HS2 plans into action unless they're absolutely sure they can be delivered. Public spending watchdog the National Audit Office said they cannot repeat the failures of the previous scheme. Last month, the Transport Secretary Heidi Alexander announced a larger cost estimate and extended timeline for the new one. Local and international rescue teams continue to search for survivors after two devastating earthquakes in Venezuela. Last week's quakes are known to have killed nearly 1,500 people. The country's government are now facing growing criticism over their response, with civilians stepping up to rescue those trapped under collapsed buildings. And Ben Stokes admits years of being England's test captain has left him feeling burnt out after announcing his retirement from international cricket. Teammate Joe Root has paid tribute to his services.
6: I've been so fortunate, so lucky to be pretty much present his whole career and to watch it up close and be a part of it and share it with him. So, you know, it's sad in many ways, but I think it should be more of a celebration.
4: The news broke during a marathon bowling display in a series decider against New Zealand. That's the latest from Radio News Hub. I'm Frankie Hersine.
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4: Getting cloudier, particularly in the west. Some spots of warm sunshine throughout the day, though. Scattered showers across Northern Ireland and western Scotland with a high of 24 degrees Celsius.

0: Welcome back to the second hour of Mornings with me, Peter Rogers, starting there with the Bee Gees and Staying Alive. And as I said, here is the Ouse Valley Radio Single of the Week.
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The song was taken from his new album Thrasher to be released on August the 21st. And after Friendly Fires and Silhouettes, time for the News Valley Radio Showbiz Bulletin.

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Camilla Cabello, don't go yet. Not before you've heard the last clue for the question for today, Name This Tune, which was a debut single by this British rock band, the first maxi single in the world, and the number one in charts around the world, including 7 weeks in the UK singles chart. What's this called? Who's it by? The band's name was inspired by a poem from T.S. Eliot's Old Possum's Book of Practical Cats. The band's name and Rumpelteazer. What's it called? You can leave your name and answer on 01480-727-104 or email peter@oozevalleyradio.com. No prizes, just for fun. And send a shout-out coming up just after 12 o'clock. Here's Maroon 5 with Wiz Khalifa.

0: had a really busy weekend yesterday at MFest and today at the Armed Forces weekend here in Sapperfield at Huntingdon. I've met a gentleman I've met many times before.
1: We have, yes. Hello everyone, I'm Councillor Carl Webb and I'm the Armed Forces Champion for Huntingdon Town Council.
0: Wow, that's a long title.
1: It is a long title, it's just one of many, but basically I'm a councillor, but it's just one of the roles that I took on when I left being a mayor.
0: Yeah, because you were busy when you were the mayor, and now you're busy with this. Have you been, how many weeks, months has it been leading up to this day?
1: So this is actually like the second year running, and it's actually all the work of Anna Morgan Dutton. Basically, her and her team, they've organised all this lot. Last year it was a single day, this year they want to expand on that for 2 days to obviously celebrate all our serving personnel, the reservists, all our veterans and also their families. So this is all in aid of all our veterans and military. Armed Forces Day is very, very important.
0: Very important. It's going on nationally. I know Anna has been on national radio, but she will be coming on Ouse Valley Radio. She's a regular on Ouse Valley Radio.
1: She is a very hard worker in the community.
0: Yes, very hard worker in the community. And it's a little bit cooler today, so hopefully we'll have a few more people out.
1: I can't say too much because I was away yesterday.
0: But
1: from what I gathered yesterday with the heat and everything, it did hold it a little bit back. Having a cooler day makes it a lot easier and seeing more people out here wandering around. And I think, the weather plays a big part, but this event itself has just drawn people from everywhere.
0: Yeah, drawn people from everywhere. We just had the motorbikes riding round. I'll put some pictures on the Ouse Valley Radio Facebook page for everybody to see. And they can probably hear some music in the background. Quiet Rotary Choir's just been on, and more things to come.
1: Plenty more things to come. Obviously, we'll have the sunset ceremony when we close it at the end of the day.
0: Right, great. Well, thank you very much for talking to Ouse Valley Radio.
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0: Apple Home Improvements are giving away £50 if you can guess a celebrity from the clues given out each day on mornings, afternoons and Ouse Valley Drive. You can guess a celebrity at any time, and the winner will be drawn completely at random after the competition closes at 7pm tomorrow evening, Tuesday the 30th of June. The winner's name will be announced on the next weekday edition of Ouse Valley Drive, which is Wednesday the 1st of July. Today's clue, he is working in the USA at the moment, and from the start, born in the UK, born a Leo, born in the year of the rooster, born after the Second World War. Is still alive, has brown hair, has blue-green eyes, is married, has four children, he's male. He still works in his main profession, he's over 6 feet tall, he has an MBE, he doesn't live in the UK now, his middle name is Edward, he mainly works with head and feet. He will be 33 this year. He went to the same school as David Beckham. He's a sportsman, and he's at work tomorrow night, and today he's working in the USA at the moment. To enter the competition, email guessacelab at oosevalleyradio.com, giving your answer, together with your full name and phone number, so that we can get in touch with you if you are the winner. 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

Hard rock with a post-disco beat. That was Survivor with Eye of the Tiger from Rocky Films. And before the news at 12, Avicii, Wake Me Up, followed by Jessie Ware. I could get used to this.

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3: Tory leader Kemi Badenoch says Britain is heading for a summer of chaos, accusing Labour's Andy Byrne of planning a three-month summer holiday instead of setting out his agenda. She urged Burnham, widely expected to become Prime Minister, to walk into number 10 and name his cabinet, saying ongoing speculation is fueling instability. She spoke at a conference in London earlier.
4: Andy Burnham is already the Prime Minister in everything but name. He needs to act like a leader, put an end to speculation, walk into number 10, name his cabinet and come to Parliament to tell the country what he plans to do.
3: Around 1 in 10 children in England were referred to mental health services last year, with the Children's Commissioner calling it a crisis. Dame Rachel D'Souza's latest report says there's no straightforward answers as to what's driving the uptick in children needing support. Rescue efforts continue in Venezuela days after two powerful earthquakes, killing nearly 1,500 people. Local and international crews have been working to find those trapped under the rubble, but they've been overshadowed by civilian efforts to rescue people. Ben Stokes has retired from international cricket, saying being captain has been an honour. Teammate Joe Root says he'll be remembered for how he changed the game.
5: There aren't many players that you can say have questioned how to play the game, and I think the impact that he's had, especially over the last 4 years as a leader, has left a massive mark on the game.
3: In true Ben Stokes fashion, he took a wicket just 30 seconds after the announcement was made in England's series decider against New Zealand at Trent Bridge. And Corrie's Jack P. Shepherd and his wife Honey Treweek have welcomed baby girl Constance Eater. That's the latest from Radio News Hub. I'm Dave Cronin.
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3: Cloud will increase into the afternoon, particularly in the west. Scattered showers move into Northern Ireland and Western Scotland. Warm in the sunshine with highs of 24 degrees Celsius.
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0: Welcome back to the last hour of Mornings with me, Peter Rogers. Starting this hour with Kim Wilde and Kids in America. Play out time now, the question for today, and name this tune. What was it called? Who was it by?
1: When the weather is hot, you can stretch right up and brush the sky. When the weather's fine, you got women on your mind.
0: And the answer, In the Summertime by Mungo Jerry. Many thanks to Jane, dashing away with her smoothing iron, and Joe, who reminds me that only 3 weeks away, and it's school summer holidays time yet again. Thank you for taking part this morning, and do enjoy the music from Miley Cyrus, End of the World, and recorded in 1987, but not released until 5 years after his death, I Drove All Night by Roy Orbison. Tomorrow, name the song. Have a lovely afternoon.

Here's a song from Will Powers, the stage name used by celebrity photographer Lynn Goldsmith for her Dancing for Mental Health album, and released as a single, Kissing with Confidence.

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Halo from Beyonce. This evening, Andy's Man Club is meeting in the Huntingdon Community Church Centre on the High Street in Huntingdon at 7 o'clock. This is a group led by its members that supports other men going through challenging times. From Luke Combs, here's Sleepless in a Hotel Room.

Shakespeare at the Towers each evening this week, starting at 7:30 p.m. The Comedy of Errors, possibly the most Shakespeare of the Shakespeare comedies, because it's got two sets of identical twins rather than just one. Join the Antiphiluses and the Dromios as they run around Ephesus in ancient Greece trying to find the rest of their families, but finding a bit more than they bargained for on the way. 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

Mario Speedwagon, keep on loving you. Back to the 70s for the news. On the 29th of June in 1976, the Seychelles became independent of the UK. And the music from the 70s, two iconic songs, the OJs with I Love Music and Stone Love from the She Breams.

0: here, roving reporter for Ouse Valley Radio. It's a busy weekend, lots going on this weekend, and of course it's Armed Forces weekend. I am here with Anna Dutton. Our listeners will know Anna because she's been many times on Ouse Valley Radio. Anna, you've put all this together, you've worked hard, how's it going?
1: It's going amazingly. Yes, the amount of veterans that we've got here, Armed Forces, and their representatives, I'm just overwhelmed. And what's even better is that those people, the veterans and the armed forces, have all said thank you very much for coming, thank you very much for organising this event, and thank you very much for the food vouchers that we're actually giving them as well.
0: So it's all gone well. Perhaps we picked a bit of a noisy corner here because there's things going on the stage. You had the Rotary Choir, you've got a band on now, and there's lots going on for people, isn't there?
1: There is. There's something for all ages. So we've got the fun fair here. We've got stuff that you can look at. The armed forces have actually brought in their guns, and so that you can just play with them because they're not real guns. We've also got the axe throwing people here, we've got the rift airsoft here. So there's something for all ages, and there has been all weekend.
0: Yeah, I mean, it was really hot yesterday. It's a lot cooler day today, and I bet, because I know you, I bet you're already planning for next year, aren't you?
1: I am. So the plan is the event's in June. I go on holiday for a week in July, and then come the second Monday of August is when the whole gang get back together so that we can start organising 2027's event.
0: Wow, 2027, and she's already on it, folks. Anna, hope it all goes well, and thanks very much for talking to Ouse Valley Radio.
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Elton John, Philadelphia Freedom. Time for me to go. At 4 o'clock, remember, Louis Payne with Ouse Valley Drive. And before that, from the news at 1, Ouse Valley Afternoons with Adam Halliwell. I'm back tomorrow as usual at 10. Look forward to your company. And to play me out today, Erasure with Blue Savannah. From me, Peter, until tomorrow, it's bye for now. Bye.

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4: Andy Burnham's promise to give the UK a new direction with the biggest transfer of power outside of Whitehall in modern times. In his first major speech since the Makerfield by-election, the prospective Prime Minister promised to end politics as usual, to rescue a country which is stuck in a rut. He spoke to media and supporters gathered in central Manchester.
5: Westminster hasn't been working for people, and it hasn't been working for a very long time. In fact, it is broken. And as a result, the country isn't where it should be. It is stuck in a rut.
4: Meanwhile, the Conservative leader has warned Andy Burnham will spend the summer under pressure from unions and left-wing groups to push through policies no one voted for. Speaking in London, Kemi Badenoch says he must address the country in Parliament and end what she calls chaos.
6: He is allowing the speculation and this chaos to run and run. He has clearly learnt nothing from the disastrous speculation before Rachel Reeves' last budget.
4: Local and international rescue teams continue to search for survivors after two devastating earthquakes in Venezuela. Last week's quakes are known to have killed nearly 1,500 people. The country's government are facing growing criticism over its response, with civilians stepping up to also rescue those trapped under collapsed buildings. The government are being told not to put HS2 plans into action unless they're absolutely sure they can be delivered. Public spending watchdog the National Audit Office say they cannot repeat the failures of the previous scheme. And actress Dame Penelope Keith, beloved star of The Good Life and To the Manor Born, has died aged 86. Her family say she passed away peacefully at home in Surrey. That's the latest from Radio News Hub. I'm Dave Cronin.
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4: Cloud will increase into the afternoon, particularly in the west. Scattered showers move into Northern Ireland and western Scotland. Warm in the sunshine with highs of 24 degrees Celsius.

Ezra, I can't hear anything in my headphones. That wasn't the song title, that was George Ezra with Blame It On Me. Blame It On The Roads and all that jazz. But hello, folks. It is me, it is Adam, who is doing Ooze Valley Radio 104 FM today for afternoons. And we've still got Nate in the driving seat. Nate, wave. Even though they can't see you, but he waved. So, you know the score. We're going to be having some good music, some good times, and this hour is just mainly about the music before we get stuck into some big news. So, shall we learn how to save a life? I think we shall. This is a little bit of the fray.

Sam Fender with Call Me Lover. Yeah, again, it'd be really good if it was a West Country accent instead of a Geordie accent, wouldn't it? But hey, right, you're listening to Ouse Valley Radio 104 FM. This is the Afternoons with me, Adam Halliwell, and Nate. Don't worry, he will be talking in a little bit, because we're going to be talking about something that we did over the weekend. But right, I think we've got a bit of music, and then we've got some sponsors, and then somehow we've got Judith. So, let's do this.

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4: Judith Barris here, roving reporter for Ouse Valley Radio. I'm here at Enfest. We've just had a shout out from the stage, Fenlon Booty, for the Spotlight show, and thanking them for playing their new single. They've just played it now, and you can probably hear them in the background playing their last track. But I'm here with a regular of Enfest. How many years have you been attending this wonderful festival?
5: Probably 15 years, even more probably.
4: 15 years! And it's always a good event, isn't it?
5: It's always worth coming down to, yeah.
4: Yeah, and what do you think about this weekend's event?
5: It's going well, it's a bit warm, but it seems to be good music and lots of nice places to eat.

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what a tune, Paloma Faith. Only Love Can Hurt Like This. What an absolute tune from the Teens. I'll tell you what, people, if you like a bit of different vibe of teen, like teen from the music teeny era, so the 2010s, that was a long-winded way of saying things, listen to my Millennials playlist. But I'll tell you what, though, now we've got a little bit of Katie Tunstall. Go on, Nate, give it a little breath. Don't put me down yet, though. Because suddenly I see, And then we got a little bit of Duran Duran with View to Kill. I think that was one of the songs that got covered on the weekend. But, let's see, shall we?

View to Kill with Duran Duran, and I got told that it wasn't View to Kill by Duran Duran on the weekend at Enfest. It was Girls on Film. So there you go. Right, we've got two great tunes. One of them is Jack Savoretti. And then a little bit of Mark Smith with Stargazing. Who doesn't love it? But remember, you're listening to Ouse Valley Radio 104 FM. And I'll tell you how you can get in contact after these two songs, after the ads, and then a little bit of Plain White Tees. So, Nate, can we go yet or not? I think we're going to go.

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0: with "Hey There Delilah, What's It Like in New York City?" What's the hand movement for? Nate's having a little bit of a... He's having a little... don't you dare put me down. I can see what you're doing. Alright, we've still got three more songs to play. We're then going to talk about Endfest. We're going to talk about the weather. We're going to talk about the football. We're going to talk about rugby. And at some point, Nate's going to chime in with some great conversation. He should anyway, because let's be honest, it doesn't make sense if there's only just one of us. But, you can. We've got time. Hello.
1: Hi.
0: This is a great conversation, I told people.
1: Yep.
0: Right, I actually need, do you want to do the get in contact stuff?
1: Me?
0: Yeah.
1: Okay. If you want to, you can get in contact with us, studio@oozevalleyradio.com, or you can text ooze, that's OUSE, then a space, add your name and message to 63666, or you can always go onto the app, which is Ooze Valley Radio. That's on iOS and Android, and you can send a little message over there.
0: Also remember, it's for the text, it's the standard rate network, and also you'll be able to pay us permission first.
1: Oh yes.
0: Yeah, I remember to do that bit.
1: With the text charged at standard network rate, please get permission of the bill payer.
0: There we go. Right, Nate, do you like any of these next two songs we got coming up?
1: Both.
0: A little bit of the Wombats.
1: Yeah.
0: Can't deny a little bit of the Wombats with Let's Dance to Joy Division. And then we've got a little bit of Madness from Muse. Let's do this.

across Alconbury, Buckton, Abbots Ripton and Fenstanton. This is Ooze Valley Radio.

0: Madness by Muse. One absolute tune that is, actually.
1: Yeah.
0: Have you heard their new stuff?
1: No.
0: It's a weird vibe from Muse.
1: They are weird.
0: They are, but like, you know, like after this, they did a song called Psycho off the Drones album. The one where they've all been controlled and all that kind of stuff. And it goes like Drill Sergeant, and then it's that. And them two really always work quite well. That's what I know Muse to be. Obviously, in a bit of madness and obviously feeling good. Oh, that was great.
1: I know Muse more Knights of Cydonia.
0: Okay.
1: Yeah.
0: Wow. So
1: what song?
0: If you want to have a weird, ethereal, alien-y vibe, all right, listen to their new stuff, because they have an organ in that new stuff, and it just makes it a bit weird.
1: All right.
0: So do that, Muse. Right. In the next hour, we're going to be talking about Enfest. We're going to be talking about the weather. We're going to be talking about the football, all that jazz. But we've got a little bit of Ella Henderson and a bit of Tom Grennan. Let's do it.

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4: Andy Burnham said his plans for a number 10 North would be the nerve centre of a rewired Britain. In his first major speech, the Makerfield MP vowed to reach out to other parties in a fragmented, disjointed Westminster if he becomes Prime Minister. Mr. Burnham spoke in the People's History Museum in Manchester.
5: We need a new determination to raise living standards of every single person in this land. And we must accept that to do that, to fix the economy and the country, we need to change politics and we need to do it now.
4: Meanwhile, Mr. Burnham is facing criticism for refusing to take questions from journalists after his first major speech. The Makerfield MP has kept a low profile and didn't hold a post-speech Q&A. More than 1 million children in England were referred to mental health services in the year up to March last year. The Children's Commissioner called it a crisis with no straightforward answer as to why it's happening, but has called for a change in the way we address children's mental health well-being. Thousands of fans have packed into Wimbledon Park, hoping to secure tickets for the championships. More than 9,000 people have joined the famous queue, with many camping overnight and others arriving before dawn. During last week's heatwave, the RAC saw their patrols go out to 20% more breakdowns than usual for the time of year. It comes as the UK experienced record-breaking high temperatures for June. RAC spokesperson Harriet Hernando can tell us more.
6: Tyre blowouts have been quite common and they're caused by air expanding in the heat. If your tyres are showing signs of cracking, do get them checked out straight away.
4: And the King and Queen are preparing for a series of engagements as Royal Week gets underway in Scotland. That's the latest from Radio News Hub. I'm Dave Cronin.
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4: Cloud will increase into the afternoon, particularly in the west. Scattered showers move into Northern Ireland and Western Scotland. Warm in the sunshine with highs of 24 degrees Celsius.
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0: Dua Lipa. That was really loud. I'm so sorry. My mouth was right on the mic. Anyway, this is the second hour. Hello, hello, hello. My name's Adam. That's Nate. Nate just waved to no one. Fantastic. He is the man to talk to all things film. Have you seen any films recently? Yeah, or nay? No? Yeah, you can do it. Yeah, go for it. Why not? We've got a bit of time.
1: No.
0: No?
1: I want to watch Supergirl, though, but apparently it's disappointing. That's what I've heard. But I want to watch that.
0: That's also the response that I'm getting with Toy Story 5.
1: Yeah. I also want to watch Disclosure, though. That looks awesome. New Spielberg.
0: That's what I say. Did you want a fun fact? Okay. There's a... I think it's Toy Story 5 is actually directed by Christopher Nolan. One of the new animation films is actually done by Christopher Nolan.
1: I don't believe this.
0: Yeah, I saw it. I was like, that's a bit weird. Just do Christopher Nolan.
1: Yeah, I'm going on IMDb.
0: Yeah, just type in Christopher Nolan. Don't do like Toy Story because I might be wrong, but I definitely know it's an animated movie that Christopher Nolan's recently done. This is the stuff you get here on Ovi Valley 104 FM.
1: Not coming up with it.
0: Is it not? Is it not even like upcoming? Click on the upcoming or anything? No. Mate, I swear I saw something with Christopher Nolan and I was like, how has he done that?
1: Director.
0: Yeah. No? How am I wrong on this? I'll tell you what, whilst we figure out what this is, have a little bit of Two Door Cinema Club and then a big example. Let's do this.

0: A bit of example to kickstart everything again. Right, I'll tell you what. Nate, come on, bring your mic down. I know we only got like 30 seconds until we need to hit the ads, but how nice is it to actually be in weather that you can actually function in for the first time in like a week?
1: Amazing.
0: It is so beautiful. The wind, I don't know how to say it. It's beautiful. It's crisp. It's lovely and cool, isn't it? It's absolutely lush. And I know everyone who struggles with the heat is enjoying here, like feeling the coolness of it all. Even though if you are standing in the sun, it is still a tad warm. But hey ho, right. Little bit of the police, anyone? Go on, they play it. Let's missed it.

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3: Judith Barris, roving reporter for Ouse Valley Radio. I'm here at Enfest and I've come across a gentleman who's been to Enfest more than once, haven't you, sir?
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3: You haven't got too hot in the sun?
4: No, it's been great. And obviously, it's it's getting a bit cloudy now, so it's very pleasant.
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0: Oh, Cher. And she was walking in Miami. No, I'm joking. It was Memphis. Rightio, then. Let's talk about the football. Do you want to weigh in this, Nate, without taking your headphones off? Do you want to talk about the football?
1: Can do.
0: Because
1: it's the World Cup.
0: I will admit, I haven't been watching. Alright, I haven't been.
1: I've watched bits and pieces.
0: That's fair. It's just so late at night. Do you know what I mean?
1: Yeah, because America.
0: Yeah.
1: Yeah.
0: But I will admit I have been following a team recently, and it is England. All right.
1: All right.
0: Do you want to know who?
1: I think I know who.
0: Who?

0: Who?
1: I think you told me.
0: Who do you think?
1: Cape Verde.
0: Oh, yeah.
1: Yeah.
0: Cape Verde, who came second in their group by drawing all of their games.
1: Mad.
0: Now,
1: work.
0: They drew against Spain. Okay, crazy. 0-0. All right, the goalkeeper then became the oldest goalkeeper ever to keep a clean sheet. Okay.
1: Right.
0: Then they had a 2-0 draw against Uruguay. And you're thinking, fair enough. And then they drew against Saudi Arabia. And you're like, how has that worked? Like, go on Cape Verde, first and foremost. And also, I want to say, go on the Dominican Republic of Congo as well. That's a great also, if you're ever going on Pointless, that's a great answer for anything. The Dominican Republic of Congo. All right, just because everyone keeps forgetting about them. Because they're there, aren't they? But they're a really, really small country in Africa.
1: Well, I remember about them. Because we're going against them.
0: That we are. And it should be an easy win for England, realistically.
1: Hoping. Did yeah, because we've made it to the knockout stages now.
0: Yeah.
1: Come on.
0: Have you seen, also with the Dominican Republic of Congo, that they've got a human statue that that stands for 90 minutes plus also during the breaks as well. As this, like, there's a statue that he mimics at every game that the Dominican plays, and he's just there standing in that position solidly for that
1: long. Extra time too.
0: Yeah.
1: Whoa.
0: It is absolutely crazy, and you can actually have a lot of a look of, like, you can find it out. And obviously, if you haven't checked already, the Scots, and we've already talked about the Scotland.
1: We have talked about the Scotland.
0: The Scottish. And they've been great. Granted, they didn't get through, and that's kind of depressing. Because who wouldn't want to have a Scottish...
1: Scotland versus England in the finals.
0: That was actually supposed to be on the cards if Scotland won v Brazil.
1: Oh.
0: But there was also another one on the cards if it was us v the USA on the 4th of July.
1: Oh.
0: That would have been funny.
1: Yeah.
0: But yeah, no, look. Good on everyone who already got into the knockouts, you know what I mean? Like, it's a big thing, and especially for, like, the smaller people, like Cape Verde, Dominican Republic of Congo, and some other people that I can't remember. So, good on them. Right, we've got a little bit of Billy Joel.

0: Promise me, Beverly Craven, I found out during that song, it was apparently, well, no, not apparently, it is my mum and dad's song. You know, like when people get together and they have their, like, kind of song.
1: Oh, that's sweet. Do you want to know what my parents' song is?
0: Yeah. Is it Breakfast at Tiffany's? Because I know your dad loves that one.
1: No, my dad does love that
0: song. He loves that song.
1: He also loves Waterfalls by TLC.
0: Oh, tune as well, to be fair.
1: No, theirs is Bon Jovi.
0: Living on a Prayer?
1: No. Oh, what's it called? Forever?
0: I've not heard.
1: No, wait.
0: Oh, yeah.
1: Bear with.
0: So, yeah, there you go. Name. Beverly Craven. Who knew? I didn't until just now. But hey ho. Right. I hope everyone is enjoying their day. It is a Monday. And do you have it yet? Or?
1: Hang on.
0: Okay. If you want to get in contact, you're more than welcome to. 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
1: Apologies, not forever, it's always.
0: Always?
1: Yeah, by Bon Jovi.
0: Fair enough.
1: You know, and.
0: No, that's Celine Dion. And, yeah. Oh. Love you.
1: No, I'll play it for you.
0: Oh, okay, cool. Right, I think we are very close to playing.

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0: Oh, mate, I don't know what it is about Avicii, but he's just lightened my mood. Anyway, right, Nate, quickly, we do not have a lot of time to talk about this.
1: Yeah.
0: But we'll talk about it later on, most probably, as well, because we've got a bit of stuff to cover. Well, we don't have a lot to cover in third hour. But the reason why we're covering it now, because we've got two songs that, well, one of them wasn't a cover of what people did, but one of them was. All right, the only reason why we've got the other one in there, because it's off the same band. So, Enfest happened.
1: Yes,
0: it was fantastic.
1: Absolutely amazing. You went both days.
0: I did.
1: I went for just the one.
0: Yes. So, if you want, you can listen to the 3 hours worth of Spotlight, where we were uninterrupted. Is that the word?
1: Yes, we were.
0: Where it was just pure
1: Spotlight
0: Enfest.
1: Yep.
0: With Hey Furiosa, the Atomics, and Joan of Arc.
1: Yep.
0: But we also had a conversation with Joseph Littlewood as well. Now, it is a shame that it didn't run through Sunday, because I think it would have been absolutely amazing, but hey ho. Right, so The Killers is what we've got coming up next. Wait, and the reason why we did that is because Modern Haze did a version of a Killers song, which every single time I think about it or want to play it, I can't remember the song title, but this is the song title. All the Things That I've Done. Okay?
1: Yeah.
0: You know that, I've got a soul, but I'm not.
1: Yeah,
0: that one.
1: Good,
0: all right. And then Hey Furiosa, and you can go back and listen to it, did the Zombie by the Cranberries.
1: Amazing.
0: So we give it a little... Oh, it was too good.
1: Amazing.
0: Let's go and give it a listen.

Oh, what a tune! Zombie, The Crime Breeze, and then before that was A Little Bit of When You Were Young by The Killers. Right, we still got a little bit of Charlie XCX. Look at us go. Let's get a bit of Brat Summer involved, shall we? And then we're going to be talking about bits and pieces in the third hour. We might talk about more about Spotlight, and Nate's also cold, people. He is not stopping about it. But yeah, go on. We've got a little bit of Charlie XCX with Chains of Love. And this is Ooze Valley Radio, 104 FM, South Huntingdonshire. And this is Adam Hannibal. That's Nate. Let's get it.

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4: Andy Burnham's promised to give the UK a new direction with the biggest transfer of power out of Whitehall in modern times. In his first major speech since the Makerfield by-election, the prospective Prime Minister promised to end politics as usual and to rescue a country which is stuck in a rut. He spoke to media and supporters gathered in central Manchester.
5: Westminster hasn't been working for people, and it hasn't been working for a very long time. In fact, it is broken. And as a result, the country isn't where it should be. It is stuck in a rut.
4: Kemi Badenoch, meanwhile, says the UK faces a summer of chaos while Andy Burnham decides his plans and picks his government. The Tory leader claims the economy is in limbo, urging Burnham to sack Energy Secretary Ed Miliband. She also claimed businesses are terrified of his potential promotion. The government are being told not to put HS2 plans into action unless they're absolutely sure they can be delivered. Public spending watchdog the National Audit Office say they cannot repeat the failures of the previous scheme. Last month, the Transport Secretary announced a larger cost estimate and extended timeline for the scheme. The Prince of Wales has shared fond memories of the late Queen, saying she inspired his lifelong love of tea time. William spoke in a video message released by the Queen Elizabeth Memorial.
6: Whilst I had the privilege to know the late Queen better than most, some of my fondest memories of my grandmother are from here in Windsor. I remember many a quiet afternoon having tea with her and my grandfather at the castle, chatting, sharing stories, and seeing how completely at ease she was here, surrounded by family and her much-loved dogs and horses.
4: And actress Dame Penelope Keith, beloved star of The Good Life and To the Manor Born, has died aged 86. Her family say she passed away peacefully at home in Surrey. That's the latest from Radio News Hub. I'm Dave Cronin.
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4: Cloud will increase into the afternoon, particularly in the west. Scattered showers move into Northern Ireland and Western Scotland. Warm in the sunshine with highs of 24 degrees Celsius.
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Birds of a Feather, Billie Eilish. How good was it to have Charlie XCX and then followed by the wonderful Billie Eilish? How nice was that? That was chilled. I like that. So, this is The Last Hour, where we've still got Apple competition to do. We've still got to talk about Spotlight, and we need to talk about the rugby because it is now international season. So, but before all of that, we're going to play the two songs. We've got a little bit of Check Yes Juliet by We The Kings, and then we've got 21 Pilot with Ride.

Formula One pilots with Ride. Right, we need to do a quick turnaround. So we've got a little bit of Blondie with Sunday Girl. And then we're going to do something. I don't know what yet, but let's do it.

0: We now have a report from our roving reporter, Judith Barras, who attended two events last weekend, Enfest and Armed Forces Day for Ouse Valley Radio.
1: Judith Barras here. I've had a really busy weekend. Yesterday at Enfest and today at the Armed Forces weekend here in Sapperfield at Huntingdon. I've met a gentleman I've met many times before.
2: We have, yes. Hello everyone, I'm Councillor Carl Webb and I'm the Armed Forces Champion for Huntingdon Town Council.
1: Wow, that's a long title.
2: It is a long time, it's just one of many, but basically I'm a councillor, but it's just one of the roles that I took on when I left being a mayor.
1: Yeah, because you were busy when you were the mayor, and now you're busy with this. Have you been, how many weeks, months has it been leading up to this day?
2: So this is actually like the second year running, and it's actually all the work of Anna Morgan Dutton. Basically, her and her team, they have organised all this lot. Last year it was a single day, this year they wanted to expand on that for 2 days to obviously celebrate all our serving personnel, the reservists, all our veterans and also their families. So this is all in aid of all our veterans and military. Armed Forces Day is very, very important.
1: Very important. It's going on nationally. I know Anna has been on national radio, but she will be coming on Ouse Valley Radio. She's a regular on Ouse Valley Radio.
2: She is. A very hard worker in the community.
1: Yes, very hard worker in the community. And it's a little bit cooler today, so hopefully we'll have a few more people out.
2: So I can't say too much because I was away yesterday. I mean, from what I gathered yesterday with the heat and everything, it did hold it a little bit back. Having a cooler day makes it a lot easier and you see more people out here wandering around. And I think, the weather plays a big part, but this event is just drawn people from everywhere.
1: Drawn people from everywhere. We just had the motorbike riding round. I'll put some pictures on the Ouse Valley Radio Facebook page for everybody to see. And they can probably hear some music in the background. Quiet Rotary Choir's just been on, and more things to come.
2: Plenty more things to come. Obviously, we'll have the sunset ceremony when we close it at the end of the day.
1: Right, great. Well, thank you very much for talking to Ouse Valley Radio.
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0: Love. Anne Marie with 2002. Nate, isn't that the year that you were born? No? 2003?
1: 2006.
0: Oh.
1: Yeah, you were very, very off.
0: Oh, damn. I'm 20. That is disgusting.
1: You were born in like 1456.
0: I was.
1: So.
0: Yeah. I'm that old. Right, we're going to do a little bit of Tame Impalas and then a bit of
1: Mariah Carey.
0: Thank you.

0: realize you was dead wrong. It's time to bring it all home. You know, you was lost in confusion.
1: That was Play This Song by something Carey.
2: Mariah Carey.
1: There we go. For some odd reason, I can never say her first name. Right. Let's do Guess the Celeb, shall we? Let's do it.
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1: Boom. Gosh, just such a good little bed, isn't it, for that music? Better down, bow. Right, Apple Home Improvements are giving away £50 if you can guess the celeb from the clues given out each day on morning, afternoon, and Ouse Valley Drive. You can guess the celeb at any time, and the winner will be drawn completely at random after the competition closes at 7 p.m. on Tuesday, the 30th of June. So that's tomorrow at 7. Okay, 2026. The winner's name will be announced next weekday edition of Ouse Valley Drive, Wednesday the 1st of July. Is it really nearly that close to July? That's nuts. Right, I'm going to give you all the clues, and then I'm going to give you today's. Nate, are you ready?
2: Yeah.
1: Let's do this. So, he was born in the UK. He was born in Leo. Born in the year of the rooster. Born after the Second World War, is still alive, has brown hair, has blue and green eyes, is married, has 4 children, he is male, he still works at his main profession, he's over 6 foot tall, he has an MBE, he doesn't live in the UK now, his middle name is Edward, he mainly works with head and feet, he will be 33 this year. He went to the same school as David Beckham. He's a sportsman. He is at work tomorrow night. And the clue for today. Are you ready? Nate, can I get a drum roll? Is that a possible thing?
2: I can try.
1: Let's do it. I like that a lot. He is working in the USA at the moment. He is working in the US of A at the moment. I'm going to say one more time for the people at the back. He's working in the US at the moment. Half of those clues are really difficult to pronunciate for myself. Right. 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Right, Nate, are we ready for a little bit Post Malone, or we still need to chat? Okay, so I've got no idea. I think Nate's got an idea, but we're not going to go through it. So I want to know, how is everybody doing on this lovely Monday? So email us, studio at oosevalleyradio.com. Tell me how you're doing, or text us at Ouse, that's OUSE, and then 63666, so space, add your name, your message to that number, 63666, which we've got standard rate message, and also ask the bill payer's permission. Right, you can hear behind me a lovely little Post Malone before he went country. So, do you want a little bit of rapping, Malone? Yeah, go on, let's do a little bit of postage, shall we?

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0: Get ready, St. Ives. 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

0: The Kooks with a few moves in their own way. Right, I will be back here for Spotlight on Friday. I don't know if I'm actually going to be talking to anyone though, because
1: I am.
0: I know you are, because you've got DayZ.
1: Yeah, Michael Day.
0: Michael Day. What kind of music?
1: Like, I think it's like the blues.
0: The blues. Yeah. Fair enough. Let's do that. Then we've got Sandra. We've got Lorenzo Wildcard on the old blower as well, which is going to be great. We do.
1: Oh, lovely.
0: And Solomon Smith as well.
1: Sick.
0: So I think I might be in. I don't know yet. I might as well be. So,
1: yeah, I think you should be.
0: Yeah. So, and then I should be back with the Millennial Playlist. And I'll tell you what, let's have two of the songs from most probably this week as well.

Fabian, Great Pretender, and their album is coming soon. It's going to be great. Right, who is after me? You may be thinking, well, at 7, you've got Norman Napper. He is in conversation with Little Paxton's parish clerk, Jenny Galati, and Councillor Jean Mathen, organiser of the Packfest and Fun Dog Show in Little Paxton. That's at 7. And then after the news, and after this tune, and after me, it is the wonderful Lou Payne on Drive Time. So, I'll see you on Friday, folks. See you later, yeah!

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4: Andy Burnham is to create a number 10 North if he becomes Prime Minister. The frontrunner for the Labour leadership says Westminster is fragmented and disjointed and will move swathes of the government operation to Manchester. He says it will be the nerve centre of a rewired Britain. In his first major speech, the Makerfield MP says change is long overdue.
5: We need a new determination to raise living standards of every single person in this land. And we must accept that to do that, to fix the economy and the country, we need to change politics and we need to do it now.
4: Five people have been killed following a shooting in northern Germany. Police say two people, one of whom is a suspect, have been arrested at a youth centre in Stade. One in ten children in England have been referred to mental health services in the past year. That equates to more than a million children, double the number in 2018 to 2019, with anxiety being the main reason. British American Tobacco is to cut 9,000 jobs worldwide as smokers switch to vapes. The tobacco giant, which makes Lucky Strike and Dunhill cigarettes, is shedding 5,500 roles and outsourcing 3,500 more. Manchester City have confirmed Enzo Maresca as their new manager. The former Chelsea boss takes over from Pep Guardiola, who quit the club in May after a decade in charge. The Prince of Wales has shared cherished memories of his grandmother, the late Queen, revealing how she inspired his love of tea time. William has recorded his personal recollections for the digital memorial in honour of Queen Elizabeth II.
6: To this day, she's given me a love of tea time that I never knew I needed. Watching her ride her horses in the Great Park, even well into her later years, showed a side of Granny the world didn't often see. Off duty, relaxed, and utterly at home. These moments with my grandmother are ones I'll always hold dear.
4: And New Zealand have crushed England by 160 runs to win the series. That's the latest from Radio News Hub. I'm David Hall.
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4: A heavy spell of rain this evening will move into the northwest with brisk winds. It'll be drier elsewhere with clear spells and a fresh night for many, with a low of 13 degrees Celsius.
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8: Here we go then, 4 o'clock on a Monday afternoon. Hello and welcome to a brand new week of Ooze the Valley Drive. I'm Louis Payne, here to guide you safely through your commute right up to 7 o'clock tonight. First things first, massive thank you to Adam for keeping us entertained across the last 3 hours on the afternoon show. Cracking job as always, but now we're shaking off the workday, kicking things off with a fantastic playlist lined up for today, including Maroon 5, Dexy's Midnight Runners, and Cool and the Gang. But to kick us off, right here on Ooze Valley Radio, 74, 75.

0: is. And it's always a good event, isn't it?
1: It's always worth coming down to, yeah.
0: Yeah. And what do you think about this weekend's event?
1: It's going well. It's a bit warm, but it seems to be good music and lots of nice places to eat and things to do.
0: Yeah, so you're telling everybody you're having a good time, and we can't say come down because they might be listening to this next week. We're just making them jealous of what a great time we're having here at M-Fest, aren't we?
1: You'll have to come next year.
0: Have to come next year. Any particular music that you came especially for this afternoon?
1: Nope, just here for the vibes.
0: Just here for the festival vibes. Well, thanks for talking to us, Valley Radio.
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5: Right then, 24 minutes past four on your Monday afternoon. Let's get our first look at the local roads for anyone heading out on that early commute or tackling the school run. The usual Monday story out there already, I'm afraid. A141 northbound heading up towards the Hartford roundabout is starting to look very sticky, so expect some slow moving traffic through that bottleneck. Also then, if you're making your way through the Spittles interchange, lines are beginning to queue up on the approach, so please do give yourself an extra 5 minutes if you're heading that way. Right then, let's ease you through the early queues then with the Queen of Pop herself. 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
2: Here we go then, Apple Home Improvements. They're giving away £50. If you can guess the celebrity from the clues, they're giving out each day on mornings, afternoons, and right here on Ouse Valley Drive. You can guess the celebrity at any time, and the winner will be drawn completely at random after the competition closes at 7 p.m. on Tuesday, the 30th of June, 2026. The winner's name will then be announced on the next weekday edition of Ouse Valley Drive, which will be a Wednesday, the 1st of July. Shall we have a look at the clues that we've got so far then? Stretching all the way back to Monday, the 1st of June, we kicked it off with Born in the UK, Born a Leo, Born in the Year of the Rooster, Born after the Second World War, Is still alive, Has brown hair, Has blue / green eyes, Is married, Has four children, He is male, He still works in his main profession, He is over 6 feet tall, He has an MBE, He doesn't live in the UK now, His middle name is Edward, He mainly works with his head and his feet, He will be 33 this year, He went to the same school as David Beckham, He is a sportsman, He is at work tomorrow night. And your clue for Monday, 29th of June then, He is working in the USA at the moment. He's working in the USA at the moment. Right then, to enter this competition, email us at guesstheceleb at oosevalleyradio.com with your answer along with your full name and your phone number so we can contact you if you do win. 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

Jesse Ware spotlights right here on Ooze Valley Radio. Coming up then in our final hour of Ooze Valley Drive, we'll have another round of Guess the Celeb. So you keep your ears open for the clues dropping across in our final.

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3: Right, it's only minutes before 5 o'clock on Ouse Valley Drive. Louis Payne with you all the way through till 7 o'clock tonight. Traffic update for you then. If you're currently trying to navigate around Huntingdon Town Centre, the Ring Road is looking quite clogged up past the old station side of town, leading up to some slow-moving bumper-to-bumper delays. If you can take an alternative route...

It might save you a little bit of time. Let's dive right back in then to a stellar run of music to guide you home. Anne-Marie, Years and Years on the way, but first, here's Olivia Dean, Man I Need.

The Hollies carrying us perfectly towards the end of our first hour together right here on this Monday. I'm Louis Payne, and that's your 4 o'clock stretch done and sorted right here on Ouse Valley Radio. Make sure you stay right where you are, though, because the 5 o'clock hour is full of rush hour. It's going to hit its absolute peak, and I'll have the complete check on the local Huntingdonshire roads to steer you clear of the worst hotspots, plus the return of our single of the week feature. But first, the newsroom's prepping the lines, and I'll have your full national news update after Supertramp and the Logical song to take you up to the top of the hour.

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3: Andy Burnham is to expand his office to Manchester if he becomes Prime Minister. The Makerfield MP has given his first major speech as he heads towards winning the Labour leadership race and becoming PM.
4: Westminster hasn't been working for people, and it hasn't been working for a very long time. In fact, it is broken. And as a result, the country isn't where it should be. It is stuck in a rut. And clearly we can't go on like this.
3: Conservative leader Kemi Badenoch says Burnham needs to put an end to what she calls a summer of chaos.
5: Mr. Burnham is clearly desperate to be in charge. But Prime Minister is not a ceremonial position. He doesn't have a plan beyond telling mayors to go and sort it out. This is not good enough.
3: Former Conservative MP Craig Williams has pleaded guilty to cheating at gambling by placing bets on the date of the 2024 general election. The 41-year-old was an aide to the then Prime Minister Rishi Sunak before the election was called. The US Supreme Court has rejected Donald Trump's appeal in the E. Jean Carroll sexual abuse case. The president had argued the judge in the original civil case had allowed evidence to be presented that affected how the jury viewed him, but a federal appeals court has ruled a new trial was not warranted. One in ten children in England have been referred to mental health services in the past year. That equates to more than a million children, double the number in 2018, with anxiety being the main reason. Children's Commissioner Dame Rachel D'Souza says increasing numbers face long waits for support.
6: We actually need to prioritise children in that mental health strategy. If we sort out this generation and help them get back on track and invest in them as part of this strategy, then it's going to benefit their whole life ahead.
3: An actress, Penelope Keith, famed for her roles in the sitcoms The Good Life and To the Manor Born, has died at the age of 86. She'd been suffering from cancer. That's the latest from Radio News Hub. I'm David Hall.
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3: A heavy spell of rain this evening will move into the northwest with brisk winds. It'll be drier elsewhere with clear spells and a fresh night for many, with a low of 13 degrees Celsius.
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10: Alright then, 5 o'clock across the Ouse Valley. If you're just turning the key in the ignition, wrapping up that final shift of the day, or you're stepping out into the evening sun, welcome along. I'm Louis Payne, with you all the way through till 7 o'clock tonight. We're hitting the peak of the Monday journey home for you now. We've got an absolute powerhouse of an hour coming up. including Ouse Valley Radio Single of the Week, chosen by our very own Tony Obi. Katy Perry on the way, George Benson, and a great track from Girls Aloud. But first, let's fire this up straight away, shall we? The brilliant 70s classic, Electric Light Orchestra and Sweet Talking Woman.

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2: Judith Barras, roving reporter for Ouse Valley Radio. I'm here at Enfest and I've come across a gentleman who's been to Enfest more than once, haven't you, sir?
3: Probably about five or six times.
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3: It's getting much better, actually, in terms of, you know, the layout, the beer, the bands, everything. It's great.
2: So you've really enjoyed yourself?
3: I have, yes.
2: You haven't got too hot in the sun?
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2: Very pleasant.
3: Yes.
2: Oh, well, I'm glad you've had a good time. 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
3: You're welcome.
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Luke Combs, Be By You, you're playing right here on Ooze Valley Radio. I'm Louis Payne, and with you all the way through till 7 o'clock tonight. Right then, let's get a comprehensive look at your roads then, because the Monday rush hour is well and truly at its right absolute peak. A141 northbound at Hartford, total bottleneck right now. Dragging traffic down to a complete crawl. Things are also looking very gridlocked approaching the Spills interchange, so expect a solid 10 to 15 minute delay there if you're caught up in that. If you're feeling the traffic stress, don't worry though, because it's now time to turn the volume up for our favourite milestone of this afternoon. Every day at this time, we shine the spotlight on our Ooze Valley Radio single of the week, chosen by our very own.

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Hosey up, two sweets. Hoos Valley Radio, sound of Huntingdonshire, and the only station in Huntington on FM. Right then, I'm with you all the way through till 7 o'clock tonight. And I've got some dates now for your diary. Let's have a look what's happening across Hoos Valley this week then, shall we? Acoustic night with Cy Darford, Commemoration Hall, Arts Cafe, 7 till 9, free music on Tuesday, 30th of June. And Wednesday, 1st of July, boat trip and a tour of Houghton Mill. Leaves at 11 a.m. from the St. Ives Quay and returns to Houghton at 3:30 p.m. Advanced booking for Houghton Mill websites. And Wednesday, 1st of July.

Bruno Mars are bringing a bit of a magic to the twilight of our second hour together this Monday afternoon. I'm Louis Payne, and that's your absolute heaviest peak of your rush hour, absolutely taken care of. Make sure you stay with me right past 6 o'clock for our final hour of the day. We'll have another massive block of non-stop hits, your very last commuter traffic update to make sure those late shift workers get home safely. And we'll have a look at what's ahead on tomorrow's show. Newsroom's live, ready to go. They'll have your full national and local news right after Ray Parker Jr., Ghostbusters, East Valley Radio, The Sound of Hunt.

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3: Andy Burnham is to create a number 10 North if he becomes Prime Minister. The frontrunner for the Labour leadership says Westminster is fragmented and disjointed and will move swathes of the government machine to Manchester. He says it will be the nerve centre of a rewired Britain. In his first major speech, the Makerfield MP says change is long overdue.
4: We need a new determination to raise living standards of every single person in this land. And we must accept that to do that, to fix the economy and the country, we need to change politics and we need to do it now.
3: Mr. Burnham came under fire, though, after refusing to answer journalists' questions at the end of his speech. Next, six people have now been confirmed dead after a shooting at a youth welfare centre in northern Germany. The suspected shooter has been arrested in Stade, just west of Hamburg. Police say a motive is not immediately clear. The number of children being referred to mental health services in England is on the up. More than a million, double the number in 2018, are seeking help with anxiety being the main reason. The Prince of Wales has spoken of the cherished moments he shared with his grandmother, the late Queen. William has recorded his personal recollections for the digital memorial in honour of Elizabeth II.
5: To this day, she's given me a love of tea time that I never knew I needed. Watching her ride her horses in the Great Park, even well into her later years, showed a side of Granny the world didn't often see. Off duty, relaxed and utterly at home. These moments with my grandmother are ones I'll always hold dear.
3: Tennis and British number one Cameron Norrie is out of Wimbledon. He lost to Michael Zheng, who's currently ranked 144th in the world. Meanwhile, Jack Draper has withdrawn from the tournament after suffering a reoccurrence of his arm injury. And Manchester City have confirmed Enzo Maresca as their new manager. The former Chelsea boss takes over from Pep Guardiola. That's the latest from Radio News Hub. I'm David Hall.
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3: A mainly dry and clear night for most. Heavy spells of rain will move into the northwest with brisk winds. It's still warm though, with a low of 13 degrees Celsius.
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8: Right then, here we go. 6 o'clock on your Monday evening. A welcome into your third and final hour of Ouse Valley Drive. I'm Louis Payne, taking you right through till seven as we coast into the sunset. We've got an incredible selection of tracks to wrap up your day, including Pink and Dido. But first, let's kick off the final hour with a massive pop anthem, Dua Lipa, Break My Heart, on Ouse Valley Radio. I've always been

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2: Judith Barras here. I've had a really busy weekend, yesterday at Enfest and today at the Armed Forces weekend here in Sapperfield at Huntingdon. I've met a gentleman I've met many times before.
3: We have, yes. Hello everyone, I'm Councillor Carl Webb and I'm the Armed Forces Champion for Huntingdon Town Council.
2: Wow, that's a long title.
3: It is a long title, it's just one of many, but basically I'm a councillor, but it's just one of the roles that I took on when I left being a mayor.
2: Yeah, because you were busy when you were the mayor, and now you're busy with this. Have you been, how many weeks, months has it been leading up to this day?
3: So this is actually like the second year running, and it's actually all the work of Anna Morgan Dutton. Basically, her and her team, they've organised all this lot. Last year it was a single day, this year they want to expand on that for 2 days to obviously celebrate all our serving personnel, the reservists, all our veterans and also their families. So this is all in aid of all our veterans and military. Armed Forces Day is very, very important.
2: Very important. It's going on nationally. I know Anna has been on national radio, but she will be coming on Ouse Valley Radio. She's a regular on Ouse Valley Radio.
3: She is. A very hard worker in the community.
2: Yes, very hard worker in the community. And it's a little bit cooler today, so hopefully we'll have a few more people out.
3: So I can't say too much because I was away yesterday.
2: But
3: I mean, from what I gathered yesterday with the heat and everything, it did hold it a little bit back. Having a cooler day makes it a lot easier and see more people out here wandering around. And I think, the weather plays a big part, but this event has just drawn people from everywhere.
2: Drawn people from everywhere. We just had the motorbikes riding round. I'll put some pictures on the Ouse Valley Radio Facebook page for everybody to see. And they can probably hear some music in the background. Quiet Rotary Choir's just been on, and more things to come.
3: Plenty more things to come. Obviously, we'll have the sunset ceremony when we close it at the end of the day.
2: Right, great. Well, thank you very much for talking to Ouse Valley Radio.
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1: Right then, 22 minutes past 6 o'clock right here on Ooze Valley Radio. Let's grab the last very look at your local roads for tonight then. Great news is that the heavy Monday rush hour queues on the A141 at Hartford have completely dissolved, and the approaches to the Spittles interchange are also back to complete normal smooth flow, meaning you're completely clear for a relaxing journey home. Should we get right back into the music then? This is a fantastic track on our playlist. It's called Sugar Sweet by Mariah Carey.

0: Sugar Sweets, Mariah Carey, what a great track for a Monday evening. 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
2: British American Tobacco is cutting 9,000 jobs as part of a major cost-saving overhaul. The maker of Dunhill and Lucky Strike will axe 5,500 roles and outsource another 3,500, aiming to save £600 million a year by 2028. BAT says the restructuring is already underway and will be completed by year-end, with the company promising support for affected staff. Shares in Tortilla will be temporarily suspended after the chain delayed its annual results again amid an accounting review. The company recently admitted it overstated

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2: All right then, Apple Home Improvements. I've given away £50. If you can guess the celebrity from the clues we're given out each day on mornings, afternoons, and right here on Ouse Valley Drive, you can guess the celebrity at any time, and the winner will be drawn completely at random after the competition closes at 7 p.m. on Tuesday, the 30th of June, 2026. The winner's name will then be announced on the next weekday edition of Ouse Valley Drive, which will be Wednesday, the 1st of July. Let me give you the clues we've got so far then. Born in the UK, born a Leo, born in the year of the rooster, born after the Second World War, is still alive, has brown hair, has blue slash green eyes, is married, has four children, he is male, he still works in his main profession. He is over 6 feet tall, he has an MBE, he doesn't live in the UK now, his middle name is Edward, he mainly works with his head and his feet. He will be 33 this year. He went to the same school as David Beckham. He is a sportsman. He is at work tomorrow night. And your clue for today is he is working in the USA at the moment. He is working in the USA at the moment. So enter this competition, email guesstheceleb at oosevalleyradio.com with your answer along with your full name and your phone number so we can contact you if you win. 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
4: Quarter to seven then on your Monday evening. We're in our final home stretch now, but we've got absolutely packed these last 15 minutes out with some great tracks. Sam Cooke, Cupid, Ed Sheeran, Sing, all on the way. But first, Too Good to Be Forgotten.

Sam Cooke, Cupid, bringing us to the end of your Monday's Ooze Valley Drive. I've been Louis Payne. Thank you so much for listening for the last 3 hours. Let me tell you what's coming up then for the rest of the night. 8 o'clock till 10 o'clock, Mike Haynes is in the chair. He's got your soul and your Motown show. For following the news at 7 till 8, over to you, Norman Napper. He's in conversation with Little Paxton, Parish Clerk Jenny and Councillor Jean, organisers of the PaxFest and Fun Dog Show in Little Paxton. Two great shows are back to back. Talking of being back, I'll be back with you tomorrow from 4 o'clock to do this all over again. Thanks so much for listening. Have a great rest of the night. I'll see you tomorrow afternoon.

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1: Animals can't speak to drivers, but if they could, they would be asking us, telling us by the sounds of it, to put our litter and fruit waste in the bin. Because roadside litter kills an estimated 3 million animals every year. No wonder they sound miffed. So let's lend them a paw. Let's take our rubbish with us and bin it properly. National Highways. And what's that? They said thanks very much.
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4: Andy Burnham is to expand his office to Manchester if he becomes Prime Minister. The Makerfield MP has given his first major speech as he heads towards winning the Labour leadership race and becoming PM.
5: Westminster hasn't been working for people, and it hasn't been working for a very long time. In fact, it is broken. And as a result, the country isn't where it should be. It is stuck in a rut. And clearly we can't go on like this.
4: Resident doctors in England are to bring an end to 3 years of industrial action. They've accepted an offer from the Department of Health on pay and working conditions. The deal includes more training jobs, faster pay progression, and a plan to cover out-of-pocket expenses. 1 in 10 children in England have been referred to mental health services in the past year. That equates to more than 1 million children, double the number in 2018. Here's the Children's Commissioner, Dame Rachel D'Souza.
6: We actually need to prioritise children in that mental health strategy. If we sort out this generation and help them get back on track and invest in them as part of this strategy, then it's going to benefit their whole life ahead.
4: A teenager who idolised serial killers and threatened to bomb his college has been jailed. 18-year-old Jagger Strang from Stafford has been sentenced to almost 4 years. Mr Justice Wall says the teen was deeply disturbed.
7: You wrote a manifesto in which you said that you planned to do something big, something violent, maybe serial killing, maybe a rampage. You had also written that you wanted to be like the serial killers in whom you were expressing a deep interest.
4: And sitcom legend Dame Penelope Keith, famed for her roles as Margot Ledbetter in The Good Life and Audrey Forbes Hamilton in To the Manor Born, has died at the age of 86. She'd been suffering from cancer. That's the latest from Radio News Hub. I'm David Hall.
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4: A mainly dry and clear night for most. Heavy spells of rain will move into the northwest with brisk winds. It's still warm though, with a low of 13 degrees Celsius.

0: not singing, so it's all right.
1: There we go. That was Just Give Me a Reason by Pink, and that featured Nate Roos. Welcome to the Monday night edition of Over to You. You're listening to me, Norman Napper, and what have I got for you this evening? Well, it's our annual talk to two ladies from Little Paxton Parish Council. Tonight, we're very honoured to have the actual parish clerk and councillor Jean Matheson and Jenny Gillatley. Do you know what? I keep getting that name wrong, don't I?
2: Gellatley,
1: that's it, yeah. Do you know what I keep thinking of? The ice cream.
2: Ice cream.
1: shh, I do get things wrong, you know.
3: Don't we all?
1: Watch it, you. Don't you? Do you know what? She's here again. She's ready to go. She's rearing to have a go at me. That was Jean, by the way. Right, what have we got? Yes, it's the PaxFest and the Fun Dog Show, the annual event down at Little Paxton. And I am going to be talking to both the ladies, and we are going to be talking about it and everything that's going on. So, what's happening besides the PaxFest on the 11th of July? Have you got anything other than the PaxFest going on?
3: Oh, that's enough, believe me.
1: Good. Get that question out of the way, because I'm now going to ask Jean, first of all, to tell us a little bit about herself, because people say, who's that person talking? And I say, well, this is what she's going to say, so away you go, Jean.
3: Well, tell them about myself.
1: Yes, please.
3: Well, I'm Councillor Jean Matheson of Little Paxton Parish Council, and part of a team that puts together PaxFest. And for my sins, a lot of other things we won't go into.
1: Thank you. That's great. Now, Jenny, the last time I spoke to you must have been at least 2 years ago.
4: At least two years ago.
1: And you are, of course, the parish council clerk.
4: Yeah, I'm parish
1: and
4: clerk.
1: And you're also... Are you a councillor?
4: No, I can't be both.
1: Oh, no, you can't, can you? That's right. So... Jenny, just tell us a little bit about yourself to remind people about you.
4: So I'm the parish clerk for Little Paxton Parish Council. I've been clerk for almost 22 years now, which is quite a long time for a clerk.
3: It is.
4: Yeah. And I think it's one of the best jobs ever. I really enjoy it.
1: That's good. Well done. Now, we're going to go right for the jugular on this one. Normally we talk about this towards the end, but let's talk about the music you've got coming up on the PaxFest.
3: Music, right. We've got Bedford Pipe Band, which opens the fete. Oh, and they are fantastic. Gets everybody going. It's always a good start when they come on. We've got Sunnersham Town Band, which is a brass band. And we've got the Stamford Stompers, which is a Dixieland and jazz.
1: Stamford Stompers.
3: That's a mouthful, isn't it? I've got to say that so carefully.
1: Good. Anybody else?
3: Well, we've got a nice little dance, Dewey School of Dance, so there's a bit of music with them, and they are wonderful. And we have an arena on the field, so a lot of these things take place in the arena up until the Fun Dog Show. Yeah. So there's a lot going on for a lot of different people.
1: How many times a day are the various musical turns going to be on?
3: Well, the musical turns are on twice, so the Stamford Stompers will be on at 1 to 1.45, and then the Sumershan Tam Band will be 1.45 to 2.30, and then the Stamford Stompers, and then we have Clickety Clack Parties, which is a great thing for the children. She has people in the arena often doing things with bubbles and various games. It's all pretty good.
1: I thought, a good job you were very careful when you said clippity clap.
3: Yes, clickety clack.
4: Clickety clack.
3: Clack. Yes.
1: Clack.
3: Yes. I've got the right teeth in tonight.
1: Right, Jean. Very good. Thank you very much. And of course, your main operating system on the 11th of July is your dog show.
3: The dog show is on, and it's a fun dog show.
1: Fun dog show, sorry,
3: yes.
1: I do apologise.
3: No, we've got to keep the fun in it. It says an important part of the day, and it does bring a lot of people in.
1: Okay.
3: But we are carefully watching the temperatures as we did last year.
2: Yeah.
3: Because last year we had to cancel it at the last minute because of the heat for the dogs.
2: Okay.
3: And it's being carefully monitored up till the Thursday. And on the Thursday, if it's still a bit dicey, Friday morning a final decision will be made.
2: So what happens if you have to cancel
3: the PaxFest still goes ahead.
2: Okay.
3: We just don't have the dog section.
2: All right. Okay.
3: Because it's for the benefits of the dogs that we do watch the temperatures.
2: Yeah, yeah. Oh, that's good. That's good. Now,
3: the rest of us just have to go.
2: Yeah, the rules. Let me first ask you, I know you cancelled it last year, but how many classes were you expecting last year?
4: We were expecting 12 classes, and class 13 was best in show.
2: Okay, and this year, how many classes have you got?
4: It's exactly the same.
2: Exactly the same.
4: But if we have to, depending on the temperature, we might have to modify it, we might reduce the number per class, we might take out a class or two, depending on the weather temperatures.
2: Okay, I remember asking you last year, Jean, what's your favourite class? What is your favourite class?
3: Well, I don't have a favourite
2: class. Was it the scruffy dog or something?
3: Well, I don't really have a favourite class. The quickest sausage catcher might be good because I look at them and think, I wish I could run like that.
2: What about you?
4: Well, the sausage catching class has a helper. We've got Sweep from City and Sweep coming.
2: Sweep. My God, that's going back a bit.
4: So that might be quite a bit chaotic.
2: Oh, God.
4: Because Sweep likes sausages and he does.
2: Do you know what I thought you were going to say? You're going to have Mr. Blobby there. I thought, oh, God, that would be chaos.
3: Yeah. We'd have to chain him down, I think, if as I remember him.
2: You could have bought his costume and put it on.
3: Oh, yes, thank you very much.
2: You said you're very energetic, so you could have put in a costume
3: could. Great chaos. Don't tempt me.
2: Now, have you got any new classes this year compared to what you've had in the past?
3: There are three. Each year we do try and vary it a little bit. Mm-hmm. And we look up, and Jenny makes good notes of what is booked. And we look at classes that weren't very popular, maybe take them out and insert new ones. So what are the new ones?
4: The new one is Best Doggy for a Family. So that's two dogs or more.
2: Okay.
4: Which is a bit different.
2: Mm-hmm.
4: And we're also doing Scruffy Scamp.
2: Scruffy
4: Scamp. So that
2: scamp.
4: Could cover any dog, really. Something for every dog.
2: Everything,
3: We have a very nice gentleman who does the dog show in the ring,
2: yeah.
3: And he's really good at going around asking people about the dogs.
2: So he does a nice
3: little talk with each person.
2: Okay. Does he talk to the dogs as well?
3: Yeah, no.
4: No.
2: Oh, yeah, that one. Well, strike to me. Okay, now, if somebody wants to register your dog, not your dog, to take part in a class at the Fun Dog Show,
3: they can register on the day. There's a gazebo. It'll be clearly marked.
2: Mm-hmm.
3: The gazebo for registration. It's £2 per dog per class, and they can register on the day.
2: Mm-hmm. What about? Did you get any advance bookings last year for the dog show?
4: No, we've always done it on the day.
2: Always done it on the day. I was going to say, what would you do with the money that people had? You'd have to refund everybody, wouldn't you, really? Or refund?
4: Yeah, that's why we do it on the day. It's easier.
2: They give them a ticket when you give
4: them. They get a ticket, a coloured ticket. Each class has got a different coloured ticket.
2: Okay. And can they enter more than one class?
4: They can enter every class, and there are some dogs that do enter quite a number of classes.
3: Yeah, you can see them in the well, it's not ring, it's square, but you could see them in there, and you go, oh, that dog was into so and so. But it's nice. It's right.
2: That's good.
3: And
2: there's
3: seats all the way around, so plenty places for people to sit.
4: Yeah, relax.
2: Okay, what about shade for this year? Have you got any shade for people?
3: We always have shade for the dogs, don't we, Jenny?
2: What about for the people?
3: Oh, the people. Well, a lot of people bring their own umbrellas and things. And hats. And lots of sun cream. But they can also go inside the village hall to have refreshments.
2: Yeah, we'll talk about them in a bit.
4: But the dog show, we do have shade and we have like big paddling pools for the dogs.
2: All right, okay.
3: And plenty of bowls of water.
4: Yeah.
2: Okay. Do you jump in the paddling pool as well?
3: No, I'm tempted often, but no.
2: Never mind, Jean, you never know. But this year, you might change your mind, girl. You know.
4: Paddling.
2: You might go for a paddle.
3: Yes, I might.
2: Okay, and it's, what again, just remind us, it's £2
3: £2 per dog per class, okay. And register on the day.
2: So that could be a bit expensive if an owner wants to enter every class.
4: That's their choice.
3: True. Their choice of how many or how little they want to do.
2: Is that normally somebody who thinks their dog is a certainty to win a prize in at least one class? Is that normally the way it works?
4: I think it's more of a fun thing. People like to enter as many as they can.
3: Yeah.
4: We do have a height chart. So, like, for example, the small dogs have a height chart with markers. A bit like you see in a fairground. So if your dog's under this line, it's a small dog.
2: Right,
4: or a medium dog or a large dog.
2: Okay,
4: so that's quite fun.
2: Do you get arguments of people saying, my dog's not that tall? You know,
4: can my dog go in two classes? No, it's, you're either small, medium or large. You can't do both.
3: That's why we're trying to keep it a fun dog show. Don't get too serious about this.
2: Do you get people... Do you take it seriously?
3: Yes.
2: Somebody talking from experience, by the sounds of it. Have you had any clashes in the past with people?
3: Not clashes, no, but we've had some people take it so seriously. They think it's... And we've had to say it's not crafts.
4: It's a village fete.
3: It's a village fete. Yeah.
2: Yeah, I can imagine so, yeah. I had to think about that one. Now, just remind us how people can register their dog.
4: They have to come to the event, first of all.
2: Yeah.
4: Dog registration opens at 12 o'clock. Yep. There's a big registration at Mark Dog Registration. And the dog show classes start at 1 o'clock.
2: Okay.
4: And it will run until 3 o'clock. There'll be a break at 3 o'clock for 45 minutes. So we don't quite know what class will be out at that point, because some classes might have lots of dogs, some might only have two dogs.
2: Do you sometimes get somebody entering a dog in only, and they're the only entry?
4: We don't do that class again.
3: That's what we do when we plan the next one.
2: We'll leave that out because
3: it won't be popular, obviously.
2: Yeah.
4: We used to have
2: best
4: six legs, and people didn't really understand what that was. It was the dog and the dog owner.
2: Dog and the dog owner.
4: That was the six legs.
3: And we had a gentleman one year with very cute legs, but stayed with a bottle of cold water.
2: Jean, please. Okay, we're going to go and have a little bit of music now, ladies. And who have I got for coming up? Let me have a see. Let me go down. God, there's so much junk on here. Oh, it's Dancing in the Flames. Oh, everybody will be dancing in the flames if it gets hot again. Suppose we're going to get hot again in July. End of July and August.
3: Yeah.
2: So come back after a little bit of music.
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0: There we go, that was Dancing in the Flames by The Weeknd. I hope you enjoyed that. I'm talking to Jim Matheson and Jenny
1: Gellertley.
0: Gellertley, yes, you see, I let Jean say that, oh, sorry, Jenny say that, because I always get it wrong, because I've always remember in the past, I've always said to the two ladies that come in, who's, and then they'd say, it's Jean. I said, oh, you're Gellertley,
2: but no, it's not ice cream, people.
3: And a lot of people pronounce it Gellertley.
0: Yeah.
3: And it's Gellertley, isn't it?
2: No, it's not. I've got it right. It's an Edinburgh name.
0: Is it a Scottish name?
2: Edinburgh, yeah.
0: From Edinburgh?
2: Yeah. Oh, I'm not from Edinburgh, but...
0: No.
3: Jenny's from the tip of the country up there.
0: Is she right at the...
3: Right at the top.
0: What, Aberdeen?
2: Yeah, Aberdeen.
0: Yeah. So, Clan Gellertley.
2: It's Edinburgh.
0: Edinburgh.
3: Yeah. It's Edinburgh.
0: Didn't even know there was a clan Gellertley to be
3: quite honest. I bet there's lots of clans we don't
2: know
3: about.
2: Probably a tartan as well.
0: Right, now, coming to your PAX Fest, and of course it's on the 11th of July, we'll say what time's towards the end of the show.
3: Yeah.
0: A certain character, is coming to your PAX Fest by the name of, is it Rumi or Rumi?
2: Rumi.
0: Rumi. Go on, tell us
2: Rumi
0: who she is.
2: Rumi is from K-pop Demon Hunters, which is quite a popular Netflix programme. So Rumi will be dancing with the children, she'll be doing games, singing and songs. So it should be good. And she'll do photographs at the end if you want a photograph taken with her.
0: Okay, are you going to have your photograph taken with her, Jane?
3: Oh, I don't know. We shall see.
0: You see, put it in your parish council
3: magazine.
2: Yeah,
3: crumbs.
0: Yeah.
2: There you go.
3: Yeah.
0: Oh. Ooh, I'm not saying a word. So what time is she going to be appearing? Is she going to be there all the time?
2: She's coming along at 3 o'clock. The break of the dog show at 3. So 3 to half past 30 minutes, she'll be in the arena.
0: Okay.
2: And she'll be drawing the children in, and they'll be playing lots of party games and dancing and singing.
0: Right,
2: so it should be quite entertaining.
0: Yeah.
3: And she's part of this clickety-clack parties thing, you see.
0: Okay. And you're going to join my YouTube?
3: No. I'll be busy.
0: You'll be busy. You always say that. But you're itching to get in the arena with them.
3: Well, I'll be on the information desk.
2: You saw the announcements. Jean's the announcer.
0: Oh, you're the announcer.
3: Yeah.
0: And you've always been the announcer.
3: Yes.
0: Yeah. you look at me as if to say, he doesn't know that.
3: Oh, it's fun. It's a lot of fun.
0: Folks, we're having fun here this evening. And before we go any further, I must say that we have got what's coming up after us this evening. 10 o'clock, we've got Tony Iommi with The Late Show. But directly after me at 8 o'clock, we've got Mike Haynes with Soul and Motown. So there we go. Now, have you got any special attractions this year again?
3: Well, I'll tell you what, it's going to be popular, I think. We've got lots of things for, it's not just for children. It's for mums, dads, grandmas, aunties, uncles, cousins, whatever they want. But we've got a petting farm.
0: Okay.
3: We've got alpacas. And on Saturday, several people said to me, but don't they spit? No, they don't. Alpacas don't.
2: It's llamas.
3: Yeah. Circus of Argo. And we have a magic show. And there'll be a miniature railway there. So it'll be a lot of things for a lot of people to enjoy.
0: You've got the library bus this year again?
3: Yes.
2: The library bus didn't come last year. Cause

0: The guy's got the dates muddled up on the day.
1: Oh, you're joking.
0: Because we're phoning, where are you? We thought
2: they,
0: it was the following
2: they haven't
0: week.
2: Got a Jenny Gillette link.
1: Ooh, right, that's good, that's good. And you have also got the soft play area.
0: We've got that's a feature, it's a new thing.
2: Yeah, well, we've got soft thing. Play area, Circus of Argo and Zorb Balls.
0: So Circus Zorb I balls. Have a Go is what it is. So you can do tightrope walking.
1: Okay.
0: You can have stilts, there's unicycles, there's plate spinning, there's different things.
2: Beat the Goalie, crockery, one of the groups are doing crockery smashing, so the older folks usually like
1: to... How do you mean, lining them up and then throwing balls at them?
2: Yes, and to smash them.
1: Not dancing like the Greeks do and smash the plates?
2: No, we haven't gone that far yet.
1: Don't watch this space, folks. Yes, it may indeed. Happen in the future. You never know.
0: And big hamster ball, Zorb balls. Hamster balls.
1: Are you going to get in a Zorb ball?
2: No, I'll be too busy.
1: You won't be too busy at all. You're going to make sure you're too.
0: You can be in the arena. You can go around the arena.
1: Yeah, that's right. Yeah, they could throw you sweets as you're going round.
2: Yeah, thank you, Norman.
1: You see, I like to promote. What's the word I'm looking at? Partaking of the amusements, I'm going to call it.
2: Yes. And we do have amusements for the younger people. So not little children, but the older ones.
1: Uh-huh.
2: Connection Youth Bus, Catapult, Axe Throwing. They're soft sponge axes, of course.
0: The scouts are pretty good at that sort of thing.
2: They do that at the scouts.
1: Uh-huh.
2: Circus Skills, and as I say, Beat the Goalie. So...
0: It's a sort of bouncy castle thing.
2: It's a good day out for families and all the people who want to come with them. That's why we try and make it a family day out. And it is the biggest fundraiser for village groups, their biggest fundraiser of the year.
1: Yeah. Even though you cancelled last year for the dogs, you carried on with the packs?
2: Yes.
1: How much did you raise last year without the dogs?
0: I think we'll never know the exact total, but I know the village groups raised between 5,000 and 10,000.
1: That's just good.
0: The village groups, and that's what keeps them going for the next 12 months.
2: See, we as a parish council are not allowed to make money.
1: No, that's right, that's true.
0: We'll buy stuff in.
1: So how much gets ploughed in back into the Pax Fest for the following year?
0: Nothing.
1: Nothing at all? You start from scratch every year?
0: We do get small grants. So we've got a lottery grant, and that covers the Circus Have a Go.
1: Okay.
0: And we've got a grant from CHS Home, so the face painting.
1: Mm-hmm.
0: And then local funeral directors Kingfisher Funerals have provided a grant for the Connections Youth Bus, so it's funded as well.
1: Mm-hmm.
0: So we get lots of little pots of money.
1: Okay.
2: And the dog show classes are sponsored by various
0: businesses.
2: Jenny's put all that information out there.
1: Yeah, that's good. So, what was I going to... Do you know what? I was just about to say something there, and it's gone completely out of my mind. I might remember it in a bit.
2: That's because you're not 25 now.
1: No, that's right, mate. How old am I these? Too old. Oh, God. We were talking about... I had saffron last week, and while I was talking to the lady, my mind wandered back to when I first joined the Air Force, and how it was hammered into me that SAFA is the people to go to, and the thing to...
2: Right.
1: Yeah, I thought myself, my God.
2: I know. Your mind wanders, doesn't it?
0: Yeah.
2: Terrible.
1: It's like tomorrow night, I've got a chap called Roger Ems. He's actually in our... He does the soap opera we have. He's one of the characters in the soap opera.
0: Oh.
1: But he's coming in to talk to me tomorrow night about... he's 82.
0: Oh.
1: And he's a gliding instructor, and he's still gliding at 82.
2: Good gracious.
0: You should do that.
2: No, don't.
1: There you go.
2: I don't like heights.
1: You don't like heights?
2: No.
1: What about getting into an aeroplane without an engine?
2: A glider, you mean?
1: A glider, yeah.
2: No. No, you wouldn't. I like a big engine on each wing.
1: Yeah, so I'm talking to him tomorrow night about gliding, so... Normally I have Tuesday night off, but I said I would come in to talk.
2: You make a special effort.
1: I made a special effort to come in. Right. Okie dokie. Let us talk the most important thing of any festival, festival or any dog show or anything, is people getting hungry.
2: Oh, there's plenty for them. Yeah. If they want to bring a picnic, they can. But there will be all sorts of
0: food. Barbecue. Scouts are doing the barbecue. Yeah.
1: Again, they always do the barbecue, don't they?
0: Scouts are the best people to do barbecues. We've got the cricket club doing the beer tent and ice creams.
2: The village hall to refresh. Inside the village hall, there will be refreshments for people.
0: Cakes and buns and stuff.
2: Yeah. Mm-hmm. And Little Dutch Bites, which is a Dutch street food. Jez Cuisine, which is Caribbean food. Chai Hub.
0: That is vegan and vegetarian Indian food.
2: Yeah. And Horsebox UK.
0: Which is beef.
1: Horsebox, is that horses?
2: No.
0: It's a horse box, convert it into a little sort of coffee shop.
1: Oh, right, okay. So they sell coffee, teas and toasties.
2: And the cricket club usually does ice creams and beers and things to keep people hydrated.
0: They're not together.
1: Not
2: and on Saturday, when we were promoting, one man said to me, "Why are you looking at me when you say beer?"
1: But of course, they're going to be selling non-alcoholic beer as well.
2: Oh, yes.
0: Yeah,
2: it's a lot of soft drinks available.
1: I can't remember the last time I had a bit of alcohol. I think the last time I had was 2 years ago when I was on holiday.
2: Oh.
1: It's all been zero alcohol since then, you know. So.
2: Yeah. Not good.
1: So there we go. Let's have a look. What else have we got we can talk about?
2: The Tiger Bus.
0: The Tiger Bus.
1: Okay, tell us about the Tiger Bus.
0: So the Tiger Bus is a Tiger on Demand bus. You phone them up and they come to you and drop you off. So they've come up with, they're going to help us out. They're going to offer a 50% discount on tickets if you quote PAXFest when you book it.
1: Uh-huh.
0: And they put you on an extra stop right outside the PAXFest playing field. So you can arrive by the Tiger Bus and go home by the Tiger Bus. You can pick it all.
1: I would have said to you, I don't tell us about Tiger Bus, but my grandson uses the Tiger Bus.
2: Oh, does he?
1: Yeah, he lives in Maney, and he used to use the Tiger Bus quite a lot. He still does now, you know. As I say,
2: it's very helpful. And if people want to come and have a drink, they haven't got to worry about driving.
0: Don't have to worry about parking.
1: Your parking is not very good, is it?
2: Well, it is very good. We just don't like people being blocked in their homes. You know, there are signs out and there will be cones out on the day.
1: Because you have, if I remember rightly, correct me if I'm wrong, there is an area on your field near the entrance for disabled parking, correct?
0: Yeah, we suggest people park at the Rookery or St James's Road, which is very, very close, and we'll direct people there.
2: Because our main car park is taken up by all the people, the events people, you know, the music people.
1: Yeah.
2: But the car, we have a place on the field marked for the cars and vans and the vehicles of the stall holders. And they must put them there because between 1 and 5, there will be no movement of vehicles on the field.
1: That's all. Yeah.
2: So if they've got to get off early, they need to park off the field.
1: Now, let's go back to attractions for young people. And you mentioned axe throwing. Are they real axes?
2: They're sponge axes. And the scouts do those regularly at their scout meetings.
1: Okay, that's
2: good. It's been well done.
0: And we've also got Beat the Goalie as well. The football club doing Beat the Goalie.
1: That'll
0: be fun.
1: No, the only reason why I ask that is because my daughter bought for the family, not us, because I couldn't be bothered to go, axe throwing in Peterborough. And they were real axes.
2: No!
1: Yeah, they were throwing real axes.
2: Oh, no.
0: These are sponge axes.
1: No.
2: They'll be just as much fun if... No, we wouldn't do that.
1: I've seen...
2: Insurance would be horrendous.
1: I would imagine so. It would be prohibitive, I would imagine. Yeah, I've seen those sponge-type axes for sale in about that to stand that far off the ground, you know.
2: Oh no, they're big ones.
1: Those are big ones.
2: Okay,
1: that's good.
0: We've also got stocks coming. You can throw wet sponges.
1: Stocks. Oh, you've got stocks. Tell us about that.
0: Yeah.
1: Before we go for another.
0: So the church are doing stocks. So there'll be people in the stocks, and you can throw wet sponges.
2: And don't stall, I'm not sitting.
1: Come on! I'll come down especially to throw sponges at you.
2: Yeah, many people would.
1: Now, I remember interviewing the vicar for your from Little Paxton. Is she still there?
2: No, she left July last year.
0: She retired.
2: Sorry, I shouldn't say left. Retired.
1: Okay, okay.
2: But she still is around, sort of. Yeah, she's got friends in Little Paxton.
1: Yeah. And how did the church fund? She was doing a collection to repair something.
2: Well, it was South Hill Church.
1: Oh, it was South Old Church.
2: Yeah, she's been involved with them quite a lot.
1: Right, okay, okay. Right, we're going to have a little bit more music now, ladies.
2: Good.
1: What have we got for you coming up now? It's called Fill Me In by Craig David. Do you like Craig David?
0: Oh, yeah, I love him.
2: Okay. He was on a talent show years ago, wasn't he?
1: Yeah. And then he went out of favour.
2: Yeah.
1: And then he came back in again.
2: Right,
1: let's have a little bit of music, folks.
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0: There you are. That was Fill Me In by Craig David. Gene and Jenny are going to fill me in with a little bit more information. So, did you like that pun?
1: Yes, I did.
2: Good.
0: Yeah. I was seeing you bopping away there, Gene.
1: Yeah.
0: So you were enjoying that.
1: Yes, I was. Yeah.
0: Okay, Gene, let's go back to your petting zoo. And the fact that you've actually got a pony, have you?
1: Oh, yes, the petting farm. And the pony can be groomed, which I think is rather lovely. And, of course, and goats that can be fed. Rabbits, guinea pigs and chickens for assisted handling. So the people there will keep an eye on all that. And, as we said, the library bus and the alpacas and soft play areas and things. But I think for the animals, not only do they get to pet them and that, but they learn about them.
0: Yeah, I think that's important.
1: That's
0: good, isn't it? That's good for them to know about that. And you also wanted to tell me a little about the, or expand a little bit more on the magic show that you've got.
2: Yeah, so the magic show, Mr. Marvel's magic show, he starts at 2 o'clock. So he's doing 3 magic shows, all free, and each show is different.
0: Oh, right, yeah.
2: So
0: yeah.
2: One show, he does actually have a little white rabbit that pops out of a hat. Which, you know, the children love, they get to pet the rabbits.
0: Oh, right, yeah, yeah.
2: And that's quite a fun thing. And it's in a shaded area, and that usually attracts quite a lot of children as well. So that'll be good fun.
1: It will.
0: Yeah, oh, that's good.
1: And the children can have their faces painted.
0: That's always a good
1: thing. They love that. You see them wandering around looking like tigers.
2: Flies and things.
1: Various things.
0: Now, let's talk weather. Let's talk weather. I know.
2: Love the weather.
0: It's going to be.
1: If it's wet.
0: Yes, that's what I was
1: going to ask. And it doesn't look like it, but if it's wet, it will still go ahead. And as I said earlier, we are keeping a check on the temperatures for the dogs.
0: That's good. That's
2: good. We do have a heat policy. So if the temperature reaches a certain level, the dog should be automatically cancelled.
0: Right, yeah.
2: If it's iffy, we might modify it slightly.
1: Yeah, yeah,
2: but we'll decide that.
0: Decide on the day. On the Thursday. But that surely it'd be better to decide on the Friday, because you're going to have the weather the next day, sort of thing, yeah.
2: I think the council decided that we make a decision on the Thursday.
0: And give you a chance to
2: we have to sort of reject things.
1: Of course.
0: Now, last year, I remember Jean telling me that they had about 38 stalls. How many have you got this year?
2: We've got over 50 this year. We're at capacity, and we've now got a waiting list for any kind. We've got 5 or 6 people on the waiting list.
1: And people are still asking if they can come.
0: Yeah, give us. Have you got an idea of who you're going to have there?
2: We have got crafts, Dougie toys. We've got children's toys. We've got art. Art booksellers.
1: Yeah.
2: Painting. We've got, There's a lot of charity on
1: 50 stalls is a lot to remember.
0: A lot to remember, isn't it?
1: And it's one list we haven't written out.
0: There you go. I think that's a strike two to me, that one.
1: Boof. Yes. we're wary of you now.
0: Well, you should do by now. You should know me by now.
1: Hopefully.
0: Right. Give us a recap on when it is and what times it's running from.
1: It's on Saturday the 12th of July.
2: No, it's the 11th.
1: The 11th of July.
0: Strike three.
1: Thank you, Jenny. The 11th of July. And it's last Saturday, two weeks from last Saturday, 12 noon to 5 p.m. Mm-hmm. But people do start arriving a little before that. And people can bring their own chairs if they want sit around on the field. But there will be spaces. But there is plenty going on for all kinds of people and all ages.
0: Good. Do you have plenty of trees around your QE2 field?
1: There are trees around that they could sit under.
0: So you see a race. Are you going to see a race?
1: To the trees.
0: That's good. So it's 12. So just remind us, the dogs, when do they register, from what time?
2: The dog show registration opens at 12 o'clock and the dog show will start at 1.
0: At 1.
2: And there's a break at 3 o'clock for 45 minutes in the dog show.
0: And the event times, can you give us a recap on that?
2: It starts at 12 o'clock and it ends at 5 o'clock.
0: Okay, so just to continue, what about the various bands again? Just tell us about the various
1: The bands are the Somersham Town Band.
0: Yeah.
1: And that is a brass band,
0: yeah.
1: Stamford Stompers. Oh, say that
0: right
1: quickly.
0: Yeah.
1: And that's Dixieland and Jazz.
0: Right, okay.
1: And then if there is any, there usually isn't any room for any, they play a lot of the stuff in the background too.
0: Right. Okay.
1: But the guy who does the, the announce, the
0: PA.
1: The PA system,
0: PA
1: that's
0: system.
1: It. He does have standby music if we need it.
0: Okay, that's good. One last question for you, and I don't know how long it's going to take to answer this one. Right, when do you start organising next year's event?
1: September-ish, and by November we've pretty much got to know what we're going to be doing.
2: Yeah. All the entertainment's booked 10 before Christmas.
1: So Jenny has to start booking people a year ahead.
0: All right, that's it, yeah. And who organises it? Is it the council that organises it?
1: Little Paxton Parish Council. But actually, Jenny here is a
0: Jenny is the main person.
1: Yes.
2: Yeah.
1: The word clerk to me doesn't fit.
0: Doesn't fit. Let's have a little title name.
1: You think of us years ago, the word clerk.
0: Yeah, yeah.
1: Yeah, well, she does a hell of a lot more. Sorry about that word.
0: No, you're okay.
1: But she does a heck of a lot more. More like a manager.
2: Yeah, it's
0: good. That's better. That's a manager. There you go.
2: Yeah.
1: Clerk manager.
0: Jenny, the clerk. No, Jenny, the manager of the council.
1: Yeah.
0: Council
1: she
0: manager.
1: Keeps she knows
2: officer.
1: All the laws.
0: You keep them in check.
1: Yeah, absolutely.
2: I try to.
1: She's very diplomatic.
0: Ladies, I'm going to say thank you very much for coming in once again. Are you going to come and see me again later on this year?
1: Yes, okay. For our autumn show.
0: For your autumn show. That's your flower show, isn't it?
1: Yep. Yeah, well,
2: fruit
1: it's flowers, vegetables.
2: Fruit and veg and flowers.
0: That's right. So I'll
1: jams and cakes and all
0: jams
1: sorts
0: and
1: of
0: all
1: things.
0: Sorts, yeah.
2: And wonky vegetables.
0: Oh, your favourite thing
1: oh, yes.
0: Wonky vegetables.
1: I've just harvested some wonky carrots.
0: There you go, folks. That was Jean and Jenny from Little Paxton Parish Council. I'm back tomorrow night, by the way. I've got a chap called the name of Roger Ems, who is going to talk to me about gliding. But there's a special reason for him coming in to talk about gliding tomorrow night. You'll find out tomorrow. So I'm going to say good night, God bless, and I'll see you then.

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4: Andy Burnham's plan to shift power to the north has come under fire. The Labour leadership frontrunner says swathes of the government machine will move from Westminster to Manchester if he's elected as Prime Minister, and he'll devolve responsibility more to regional mayors. But Conservative leader Kemi Badenoch says Mr Burnham needs to put an end to what she calls a summer of chaos.
5: Mr Burnham is clearly desperate to be in charge. But Prime Minister is not a ceremonial position. He doesn't have a plan beyond telling mayors to go and sort it out. This is not good enough.
4: Six people have now been confirmed dead after a shooting at a youth welfare centre in northern Germany. The suspect shooter has been arrested in Stade, just west of Hamburg. Police say a motive is not immediately clear. The number of children being referred to mental health services in England is on the up. More than a million, double the number in 2018, are seeking help, with anxiety being the main reason. Former and current members of the DUP knew about allegations against its former leader Geoffrey Donaldson but did nothing about it. The current leader Gavin Robinson says it's clear members of his party had information about Donaldson's sexual abuse but didn't formally report it. He's announced an independent review.
6: I stand ready as the leader of the Democratic Unionist Party to ensure that we re-inject trust and integrity. I want the public to recognise that I won't turn my back on these issues.
4: The 63-year-old was jailed last week after being found guilty of 18 historical sexual offences. Prince Harry is set to bring his wife Meghan and his children to the UK next week despite a row over security arrangements. The Duke of Sussex has raised concerns about the level of police protection when he and his family are in the UK. And Manchester City have confirmed Enzo Maresca as their new manager. The former Chelsea boss takes over from Pep Guardiola, who quit the club in May. That's the latest from Radio News Hub. I'm David Hall.
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4: A mainly dry and clear night for most. Heavy spells of rain will move into the northwest with brisk winds. It's still warm though, with a low of 13 degrees Celsius.

And evening all, welcome along to Monday's edition of the Soul and Motown Show, the UK's premier Soul and Motown Show. 2 hours of the best music ever made. And if I sound a bit more nasally than usual, it's because although the temperatures have been up in the 30s, I've come down with a stinking cold. Never mind, we've got a glorious couple of hours ahead of us. Smokey, kick us off.

all the way back to 1970 when it reached number one, Tears of a Clown from Smokey, and written by Smokey and Stevie Wonder. It was co-written by Stevie Wonder, but you never knew that. Right, my lovelies, what we got lined up for you tonight? We have our Motown medleys in the middle, round about 8:30 and 9:30. We have our cover by another, and I have got a corker for you tonight. Absolute classic. That'll be top of this hour and the beginning of the next. And we have our featured artist, which tonight is the one, the only, the marvellous Martha Reeves and the Vandellas.

Now that's the first of six fabulous tracks we've got lined up throughout the next 2 hours from our featured artist Martha Reeves and the Vandellas. Well, from this week's three featured artists, let's have a double play from last week's featured artist, the most poptastic group I think of all times. It was, of course, the Jackson 5.

Yeah, of all the tracks they did, those two are my favourites. The Love You Save and Doctor My Eyes, two from last week's featured artist, the Boptastic Jackson 5. Right, well, it's not often I find a track that I haven't heard before, and last week I played this for the first time. It's Gladys Knight, who is one of my favourite Motown female artists. It's called Daddy Could Swear, I Declare, and I said it, so I thought it was so good, I'm going to put it in again next week. Well, true to my word, here it is.

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Oh, fantastic track. Tyrone Davis, Turn Back the Hands of Time, all the way back to 1970 when it sold over a million copies, and rightly so. What a track. Right, my lovelies, let's have our first Motown medley in the middle, and I've gone for a Diana sandwich tonight. We have Diana Ross, we have Johnny Nash, we have the Four Tops, and we're kicking it all off with this one, a real classic from the 60s. It's Diana and Baby Love.

That's our first Motown medley. We'll have another one around about 9:30. Now, if you're of a certain age, you'll remember in your front room you'd have had something called a radiogram. It's on four legs, had a speaker either side, a radio in the middle, and a record player. And you could put the singles stacked up on a little column in the middle, and they would plop down. And in our house, the record that normally plopped down over and over again was this one.

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1: 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We love to see you soon. The sound.

James and Bobby Purify, I'm Your Puppet. Right, my lovelies, let's have our cover by another. So we're going to have the original now, and we'll have the cover in about 15 minutes time, and you can guess which, you can make your own minds up as to which one you think is the best. Here's the original. It's an absolute classic. Jimmy Ruffin, What Becomes of the Broken Hearted.

Oh, I send shivers down places you shouldn't get shivers. So good. Jimmy Ruffin, What Becomes of the Broken Hearted. And that's our original for our cover by Another Slot tonight. We'll have the cover in about 15 minutes. I tell you what, the cover is surprisingly good. But you can make your own minds up as to which one you think is the best.

That's the second of the evening from our featured artist, Martha Reeves and the Vandellas. And I bet that's a track you haven't heard before, but it's good, isn't it? Bless you, it's called. Right, certain tracks need no introduction. They are just classics. And as soon as you hear the intro, you know what it is.

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4: Andy Burnham has pledged to move swathes of the government machine to Manchester if he's elected as Prime Minister. The Makerfield MP has set out his vision for power, saying Westminster is broken and a number 10 North will be the nerve centre of a rewired Britain. The Conservatives say devolving power is passing the problem onto someone else, but the Lib Dems' Daisy Cooper has broadly welcomed the plans.
5: It's music to my ears that Andy Burnham has finally embraced that Liberal cause of devolution. So I really hope that Andy Burnham engages with the many MPs who want to see more powers in their local communities, but recognise that a one-size-fits-all plan for Manchester isn't going to work everywhere.
4: Resident doctors in England are to bring an end to 3 years of industrial action. They've accepted an offer from the Department of Health on pay and working conditions. UN officials are expecting the death toll in the Venezuela earthquakes to be up to 10,000. Rescue teams are still trying to find survivors, and UN coordinator Gianluca Rampola del Tindaro says there's still hope.
6: We are beyond the 72 hours critical window, but, and this is one of the miracles of this country, rescuers are still being able to pull out alive people. Yesterday alone, 7 persons were pulled out of the rubble.
4: A teenager who idolised serial killers and threatened to bomb his own college has been jailed. 18-year-old Jagger Strang from Stafford has been sentenced to almost 4 years. Mr Justice Wall says the teen was deeply disturbed.
7: You wrote a manifesto in which you said that you planned to do something big, something violent, maybe serial killing, maybe a rampage. You had also written that you wanted to be like the serial killers in whom you were expressing a deep interest.
4: And Brazil have beaten Japan 2-1 to reach the last 16 of the World Cup. That's the latest from Radio News Hub. I'm David Hall.
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4: Rain will affect northern and western areas throughout the morning. Patchy rain will hit southeast England briefly, otherwise some warm sunshine with a high of 24 degrees Celsius.

Well, welcome back. Well, we've got less than an hour now to cram as many great tunes in as possible. My goodness, I'm not sure we're going to get all these in. Diana, kick us off.

That was the theme tune from a film. I bet you never knew that. It was called The Happening. It was a complete flop, but that went on to become number one in the US and a number six hit over here. It was, of course, The Supremes. Right, well, from one great female singer to our featured artist tonight, another great female singer. Let's have a double play from Martha Reeves and the Vandellas.

Yeah, it's a couple from our featured artist tonight, Martha Reeves, and that is one of my favourites from her, Come and Get These Memories. Never hear it on the radio outside of this show, but it's a really great track. Right, my lovelies, let's have our cover by another. So, in the first hour, we had What Becomes of the Broken Hearted, absolute classic. We're going to have the cover now by Robson and Jerome. And I sort of, when I put this in, I sort of sighed a bit. But then when I listened to it again, I thought, you know what, this isn't half bad. See what you think.

0: Now, when I first did this as the cover, I thought, oh, shall I, shan't I put that in? When I listen to it, it's so much better than I remember. And I still think that. I think that's a very good cover. What Becomes of the Broken Hearted from Robson and Jerome. We'll have another cover by another for you around about the same time next week. Now, talking of covers, I have got the best Beatles cover ever. It's by ever. I love that word. Ever. It's by Al Green, and it's from the Beatles. I Want to Hold Your Hand.
1: Yeah, we got the feeling now. We got the feeling now.
2: Shut up, Al Green.
1: Oh, boy. That'll... All right, man. God damn.

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great 70s track, Philadelphia International All-Stars, Let's Clean Up the Ghetto. Right, my lovelies, let's have our second Motown medley in the middle, four tracks back to back without any chat from me, and I've gone for Freda Payne, Toots and the Maytals, Stevie Wonder, and I'm kicking it off with a great track, Love Train from the OJ's. Sit yourself down, strap yourself in, the doors are closing, this train's leaving the station.

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Oh, I think I deserve a massive pat on the back for the Motown medleys in the middle tonight. That was the second great collection. We had Frida Payne, we had Toots, did you like that one, Toots and the Maytals. We had Stevie Wonder, and we kicked it all off with Love Train from the OJs. We'll have another Motown medley for you around about 8:30 next week.

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You know, it's only when you have Martha Reeves and the Vandellas, and we've had her a couple of times, that you realise just how many great tracks they made. Oh, there's Ray, and you know what he's going to tell us this time too.

Well, he's right, I'm afraid it is time for us to hit the road, but you can always listen to the show at your leisure by heading over to the Ouse Valley website and clicking on the Listen Again function. Right, Tony will be along after the news with a couple of hours of good music and good chat, so stick around for that. You've been listening to Your Soul and Motown Show with me, Mike Haynes. 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
3: Andy Burnham's plan to shift power to the north has come under fire. In a major speech, the Labour leadership frontrunner says swathes of the government machine will move to Manchester if he's elected as PM, and he'll devolve responsibility more to regional mayors. But Reform UK leader Nigel Farage says it's a bad idea.
4: There is no guarantee that devolution of itself will solve anything. To have spent so much of this first big speech talking about it is deflecting from the real issues. Devolved mayors with tax-raising powers will only mean one thing, an increased tax burden across the country.
3: Six people have now been confirmed dead after a shooting at a centre for mothers and children near Hamburg in northern Germany. Police say the suspected shooter was in a custody dispute over his baby daughter. More than a million children have been referred to mental health services in England in the past year. It's more than double the number in 2018, with help for anxiety being the main reason for referral. Former and current members of the DUP knew about allegations against its former leader Geoffrey Donaldson, but did nothing about it. The current leader, Gavin Robinson, says it's clear members of the party had information about Donaldson's sexual abuse, but didn't formally report it. He's announced an independent review.
5: I stand ready as the leader of the Democratic Unionist Party to ensure that we re-inject trust and integrity. I want the public to recognise that I won't turn my back on these issues.
3: The 63-year-old was jailed last week after being found guilty of 18 historic sexual offences. Prince Harry is still set to bring his wife Meghan and his children to the UK next week, despite a row over security arrangements. The Duke of Sussex has raised concerns about the level of police protection when he and his family are in the UK. And Manchester City have confirmed Enzo Maresca is their new manager. That's the latest from Radio News Hub. I'm David Hall.
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3: Rain will affect northern and western areas throughout the morning. Patchy rain will hit southeast England briefly, otherwise some warm sunshine with a high of 24 degrees Celsius.

7 minutes past 10. Welcome to Monday's Late Show. Thank you to Mike for the last 2 hours with Soul of the Motown. Back with more. Yes, back with more next Monday at 8. Started with Phil Collins. Something Happened on the Way to Heaven. And this is Coldplay and Clocks.

Coldplay and clocks. It's the Late Show. It's the Obi. It is Ooze Valley Radio. The sound of Huntingdonshire. We head for midnight with three of the best at 10:30. One artist, three songs. The latest single of the week at 10:20. An hour of great love songs. And not forgetting the showbiz news at around about 10:45.

Take the long way home, Supertramp. Weather for Huntingdon for tomorrow. Dry and bright at first. Cloud will thicken. There could be some rain. It'll be warm with a maximum temperature of 24 degrees. That's okay. We can take that. Single of the week last week was from the Shires. A good one.

0: That was the single of the week last week. It's from their new album, The Shires and A Good Life. Now, single of the week this week comes from Brandon Flowers. It's called Plans. It plays next.
1: The Ouse Valley Radio single of the week, as selected by Tony Obie.

That is the single of the week for this week. It's from Brandon Flowers. It's called Plans. We'll play it again tomorrow night at 10:20. But if you can't wait, James will be here in the morning. He'll play it at around about 8:15. Now, from the Ooze Valley latest playlist, this is Brooke Coombe. How can I tell you to love me more?

Brooke Coombe on the Ouse Valley Radio latest playlist. How can I tell you? Yes. It's the Obie, it's the Late Show. It is Ouse Valley Radio, the sound of Huntingdonshire. And it's been a nice weekend. And it was a good weekend because on Friday night we were at the Needingworth... Say that again, Obie. We were at the Needingworth Festival, Enfest. It was great to be their music partners. We broadcast live from there Friday night. Great atmosphere, met some great people, and thank you for having us. It's Chris Rea, sweet summer day, and on Friday night, it certainly was.

Especially a sweet summer day. We're running late for three of the best. 22 minutes to 11, Monday night's late show. Three of the best, one artist, three songs. But tonight is Wham!

0: Wham, The Edge of Heaven before that, Club Tropicana, and Wake Me Up Before You Go Go. One artist, three songs, it's three of the best. It was Wham tonight, we'll do someone else tomorrow night. The latest showbiz news from Ooze Valley Radio and Radio News Hub is next.
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2: Tributes are being paid to Dame Penelope Keith, the much-loved star of The Good Life and To the Manor Born, who's died aged 86. Her family say she passed away peacefully at home in Surrey. Keith became one of Britain's most iconic sitcom performers, delighting audiences as snobbish neighbour Margot Leadbetter and the aristocratic Audrey Forbes Hamilton. A towering figure in British comedy, she leaves behind characters that helped define an era of television. Jeremy Clarkson is staying on as host of Who Wants to Be a Millionaire and its new spin-off, Millionaire Hot Seat, with 35 more episodes on the way. It follows Clarkson revealing an early caught but aggressive prostate cancer on Clarkson's farm. He's since told the Sunday Times a recent PSA test shows no sign of cancer and he's now in remission. And James Norton says taking on Hamlet will be pretty terrifying as he signs up for a new West End production next autumn. The Happy Valley and House of Dragon star will lead director Thomas Ostermeyer's first English language Shakespeare.
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3: Andy Burnham has pledged to move swathes of the government machine to Manchester if he's elected as Prime Minister. The Makerfield MP has set out his vision for power, saying Westminster is broken and a number 10 North will be the nerve centre of a rewired Britain. The Conservatives say devolving power is passing the problem onto someone else, but the Lib Dems' Daisy Cooper has broadly welcomed the plans.
4: It's music to my ears that Andy Burnham has finally embraced that Liberal cause of devolution. So I really hope that Andy Burnham engages with the many MPs who want to see more powers in their local communities, but recognise that a one-size-fits-all plan for Manchester isn't going to work everywhere.
3: Resident doctors in England are to bring an end to 3 years of industrial action. They've accepted an offer from the Department of Health on pay and working conditions. UN officials are expecting the death toll in the Venezuela earthquakes to be up to 10,000. Rescue teams are still trying to find survivors, and UN coordinator Gianluca Rampola del Tindaro says there's still hope.
5: We are beyond the 72 hours critical window, but, and this is one of the miracles of this country, rescuers are still being able to pull out alive people. Yesterday alone, 7 persons were pulled out of the rubble.
3: A teenager who idolised serial killers and threatened to bomb his own college has been jailed. 18-year-old Jagger Strang from Stafford has been sentenced to almost 4 years. Mr Justice Wall says the teen was deeply disturbed.
6: You wrote a manifesto in which you said that you planned to do something big, something violent, maybe serial killing, maybe a rampage. You had also written that you wanted to be like the serial killers in whom you were expressing a deep interest.
3: And Brazil have beaten Japan 2-1 to reach the last 16 of the World Cup. That's the latest from Radio News Hub. I'm David Hall.
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3: Rain will affect northern and western areas throughout the morning. Patchy rain will hit southeast England briefly, otherwise some warm sunshine with a high of 24 degrees Celsius.
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The OJs wrap up the late show. On the way at 7 in the morning, it is The Breakfast Show with James Langford. It's a good listen, trust me. But up next, just after the news at midnight, it is the Ouse Valley Radio and Nighttime Players.

0: Something new is coming to Sunday mornings on Ouse Valley Radio. 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
3: Andy Burnham's plan to shift power to the north has come under fire. In a major speech, the Labour leadership frontrunner says swathes of the government machine will move to Manchester if he's elected as PM, and he'll devolve responsibility more to regional mayors. But Reform UK leader Nigel Farage says it's a bad idea.
4: There is no guarantee that devolution itself will solve anything. To have spent so much of this first big speech talking about it is deflecting from the real issues. Devolved mayors with tax-raising powers will only mean one thing: an increased tax burden across the country.
3: Six people have now been confirmed dead after a shooting at a centre for mothers and children near Hamburg in northern Germany. Police say the suspected shooter was in a custody dispute over his baby daughter. More than a million children have been referred to mental health services in England in the past year. It's more than double the number in 2018, with help for anxiety being the main reason for referral. Former and current members of the DUP knew about allegations against its former leader Geoffrey Donaldson, but did nothing about it. The current leader, Gavin Robinson, says it's clear members of the party had information about Donaldson's sexual abuse, but didn't formally report it. He's announced an independent review.
5: I stand ready as the leader of the Democratic Unionist Party to ensure that we re-inject trust and integrity. I want the public to recognise that I won't turn my back on these issues.
3: The 63-year-old was jailed last week after being found guilty of 18 historic sexual offences. Prince Harry is still set to bring his wife Meghan and his children to the UK next week, despite a row over security arrangements. The Duke of Sussex has raised concerns about the level of police protection when he and his family are in the UK. And Manchester City have confirmed Enzo Maresca is their new manager. That's the latest from Radio News Hub. I'm David Hall.
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3: Rain will affect northern and western areas throughout the morning. Patchy rain will hit southeast England briefly, otherwise some warm sunshine with a high of 24 degrees Celsius.

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2: Andy Burnham has pledged to move swathes of the government machine to Manchester if he's elected as Prime Minister. The Makerfield MP has set out his vision for power, saying Westminster is broken and a number 10 North will be the nerve centre of a rewired Britain. The Conservatives say devolving power is